0: story we got to talk about. There was a dope Netflix original movie that came out called The Rip earlier this year with Ben Affleck and Matt Damon. Did you happen to see this movie, Joel?
1: Just parts of it.
0: It was really good, man. Shout out to them. They did a great job. Maybe too good of a job, all right? Ben Affleck and Matt Damon might be getting sued. We're going to tell you why up next.

0: tell you what's going on in these streets, man.
1: And you know why.
0: Giving it to you straight, no filter.
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0: The No Cap News with James Jefferson Jr. inside the Bootleg Cash Show. Talk to him,
3: homie. Time for the No Cap News right now. All right, Ben Affleck and Matt Damon produced, wrote, and released a movie on Netflix called The Rip. One of the better original Netflix movies of all time, if you ask me. It dropped earlier this year. Now, it was about crooked cops in South Florida. A hell of a flick. By the way, side note, Ben Affleck and Matt Damon, when they do things together, I feel like they don't miss.
4: They hit on point, truly.
3: Good Will Hunting, classic. Now, some South Florida Miami-Dade Sheriff's Office sergeants are filing a lawsuit against Matt Damon and Ben Affleck because they're claiming a lot of the details in the movie The Rip are too real and that they use too many real-life details in this movie that could cause harm to officers' personal and professional reputations. Now, they did file an actual defamation lawsuit. So my thing is if you're a sergeant suing Matt Damon and Ben Affleck for defamation about a movie that is about crooked cops in South Florida, are you in a way admitting that you are a crooked cop?
4: Straight up.
3: I don't know. It sounds kind of crazy. So we'll see what happens, man. But hey, that's how good the movie is, that the crooked cops are suing Matt Damon and Ben Affleck for personal defamation. Shout out to them. If you haven't seen The Rip yet, go watch it. It's incredible. Coming up next, man, I might have a disclaimer after my car broke down yesterday about EVs. More on that up next. It's the Bootleg Kev Show.
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0: It's the Bootleg Kev Show. We in here, man. All right, so yesterday, unfortunately, I broke down on the side of the freeway. Now, not because there was anything wrong with the engine of my car, because my car technically doesn't have an engine. It's an EV. My Tesla, in traffic, froze up, the screen turned red.
1: Damn!
0: And it wouldn't drive. So
1: that's my biggest fear.
0: This is in nose-to-nose, you know, 5-mile-an-hour traffic, come to a complete stop, the car stops, red lights come on, there's some sort of issue with the vehicle, I could not move my Tesla, I had to get out of the car, cause a bunch of traffic, then I had to call AAA. It's not like I was able to pull off to the side either. I was on the far lane, but I couldn't pull off to the side. Finally got towed out of there. One of the worst car breakdown situations. Actually, the worst car break. I mean, I ran out of gas before in some precarious places, but this was a problem. I want to know, have you ever had your car breakdown in a tough spot? You know, I've driven my share of buckets that had issues. Cars overheating. Baby Joel, you ever have to drive a car where you had to put water in it every time you drove it during the summertime because it would overheat if you didn't?
1: I'm not that ghetto.
0: Yeah, no, I've done that. And the crazy part is when that happens, sometimes you got to pull off because your engine starts smoking. You got to take the lid off of the radiator and a bunch of hot water spouts out and shoots you in the face. That happened to me. Anyway, yo, hit us up. 877-817-2888. Have you ever had a car breakdown in a terrible place, man? We want to hear about it. All right, your phone call's coming up next. It's the Bootleg Kev Show.

0: If you ever call somebody on a payphone, turn this up. Wild 94.1.
1: You know, a lot of girls be thinking my songs are about them.

0: Let's make sure they that special somebody. Young Money.
1: All right, we're talking about it, man. I was talking about how my Tesla stopped working while on the freeway. And when I say stopped working, I mean screen red, car couldn't move forward, crazy alert on the screen. Pretty much like, I don't know what's going to happen. I had it towed, and I'm waiting to hear back from good old Elon's elves over at the Tesla factory. I want to know. 877-817-2888. Tell us about a weird spot you've been in when your car's broken down. We've all been there. I've been there more than most because I, for 97% of my life, have strictly driven paid-off hoopties.
2: I remember the Swagwire.
1: Yeah, I used to drive this car around Las Vegas. It was a Oldsmobile Alero that I crashed, and I was driving it with a bungee cord that would keep the hood tied down to the bottom part of whatever the left was left of the bumper. The radiator was exposed.
2: It's all true.
1: It was a problem. Anyway, what about you? When's the worst time your car has broken down? What's going on?
3: Oh my God, you guys. Like, I have too many stories, but I was actually babysitting for a friend. And so I had a baby in the back of my car, and it was a rental car. It was this like janky Kia. This guy had this like hustle of really, really crappy Kias that he knew he was putting out on the road, and he was just like flipping them. So he'd be like, oh, sorry, I'll flip it. I'll switch it out. But I was like on the side of the road with baby, and I was like, hey, I'm so sorry, like to the mom. I'm like, I'm stranded and I'm waiting for this random Toro guy to like switch out a car.
1: Yeah, I'm not gonna lie. The Toro hustle is real. I see these guys on TikTok and they talk about how they buy these cheap like Kias or these cheap like Ford Focuses, and they'll have like a fleet of them. And yeah, I mean, especially with someone else's kid being stranded in the rain, that's a problem. What about you, man? A precarious situation when your car has broken down. 877-817-2888. What's going on?
4: Well, my car didn't break down. I actually ran out of gas.
2: That's your fault.
4: It was before the car would tell you have 20 miles to go or 10 miles to go.
2: Are you worse than me?
4: So it was actually... Yeah, it happened to me like at the worst time. I left Starbucks. I was on my way to work, and the worst thing ever, ran out of gas, and then my stomach started hurting with the coffee.
2: Did you boo-boo on yourself?
4: I mean, not necessarily, but it was like so much happening at the same time.
2: Oh, that's terrible.
4: I was already pulled over anyway, so I had to do what I had to do.
1: You got
4: to
1: do what you got to do. I have ran out of gas north of 25 times in my life as an adult and as a teenager. I am a horrible, irresponsible child of a man. So running out of gas, I can relate to that. Baby dude, how many times have you ran out of gas?
2: At least two handfuls.
1: Dude, I am the worst. All right. I used to keep because you know, you run out of gas and you have to walk to a gas station, buy the gas container, fill it up. I used to just keep a gas container on me just because I knew myself. You know what I'm saying? Anyway, stay by your radio. Coming up next, the new Odyssey movie from Christopher Nolan is going to be starring your favorite rapper. He spoke on it. We're going to break it down up next. It's the Bootleg Kev Show.
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3: We're no longer in St. Pete. We moved to Tampa. We just got a new dealership. It's called Brandon Mitsubishi. For this new beginning, we gonna do something that never been done. From now to the end of May, there's no credit check. You understand? We're not checking credit. You know what that mean? It means a lot. It means that

everything on the enforce. Lit up the city when I got a torch. I went and got it, I didn't have a choice. I'm from the dirty, we took the north. Step on the, I can't show no remorse. Straight in the streets when I jump out the porch. Yeah, Mrs. Trendsetter, whatever she do, they bite.

0: bad.
1: It's the Bootleg Kev Show holding it down. All right, man, there's this movie, The Odyssey, that everyone is anticipating. Christopher Nolan, this is the guy behind Dark Knight and so many other classic movies, is the director. He has cast Travis Scott in the movie. Do you think Travis Scott's going to be a good actor or not, baby dude?
2: To do what? I mean, if we're going to base off what we've seen recently in WWE, what's the point?
1: Yeah, he was horrible in WWE. But according to Christopher Nolan, he wants to use this movie, since it's been passed down over years and years and years and centuries, the story, Odyssey, as a homage to rap. So shout out to Christopher Nolan. Stay by your radio. Coming up next, we got to talk about it, man. The People's Mix and an update on the David trial.

Hey, it's the Bootleg Kev Show kicking things off, man. Coming up, we got to give you an update on why this David Celeste Rivas murder trial has been delayed. More on that up next. Plus, the singer's younger brother speaks out. We're going to break it down on the way. It's the Bootleg Kev Show.

0: It's the Bootleg Cab Show, holding it down, man. Everyone's talking about this trial. This guy, David, who is a singer, who appears to allegedly killed a young 14-year-old girl named Celeste Rivas. I'm sure you guys have heard about the story. Huge, huge trial that everyone is waiting to see, because some of these details that have been coming out have been pretty excruciatingly, like, just sad, gross. According to some people, they're saying that this guy chopped up this young lady's body with a chainsaw and a kiddie pool, went on stream the next day. Just a horrible, evil dude. The preliminary hearing has actually been delayed. There was a court date 2 days ago, and it's been pushed back to June 29th. Now, this is because I guess the prosecutors have submitted 40 terabytes of new evidence. All new evidence. Not a good sign for David. I think they're going to put him under the jail, and rightfully so.
1: Good. I mean, first of all, you got a 14-year-old girl that's minor issues.
0: Yes.
1: This is very sadistic.
0: It's a sick-ass fool right there, all right? Yeah, man. With that being said, man, a lot of people are speculating that maybe his brother helped him with the cover-up. His brother has come out and said that a lot of the pages that are speaking on his behalf are fake, and that he was not close to the singer whatsoever, and his name is Bennett, and he ain't in it, all right? So we'll see what happens with this man. June 29th is going to be the new preliminary hearing for this case. Stay by your radio. Coming up next, we have got the People's Mix on the way. It's the Bootleg Cav Show.
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0: It's the Bootleg Cap Show, holding it down. We in the people's mix right now. Welcome, y'all. Hey, tomorrow, big show planned. A Shoreline Mafia will be on the show tomorrow, so make sure you check that out. And if you missed out on the DDG interview, man, hit subscribe on the YouTube channel. And my wrestling fans, I got something for you on there, too. We just had Swerve Strickland from AEW on the channel, so go check that out, all right? Let's kick things off right now. New music, Snoop Dogg, Swizz Beatz with that classic sample, baby. Shout out to Snoop. It's new music. It's called Step on the Bootleg Kev Show.
1: What up, though? This is

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0: times.
1: Steve Harvey?
0: Yes, sir.
1: That's the king of comedy?
2: Yes, sir. There's three others.
1: Yeah, to be specific, which king of comedy?
0: Steve Harvey.
1: Shout out to Steve, man. All right, listen. Hey, stay by your radio. We have got to talk about it. Drake is making more history on the heels of his new album coming out this Friday. We're going to break that down after this. New music right now, though. Let's do it, man. Tyla, she's back. The song's called Did It Again. It's new music. It's on the Bootleg Kev Show.

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0: 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Hey, Drake's new album drops tonight. Everyone's anticipating Iceman, but he just made history. He's the first artist ever to have three albums chart on Billboard for over 10 years. So Drake continuing to make history despite, you know, taking an L in court and on records. Anyway, stay by your radio. We have got the No Cap News on the way. Keep it locked.
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0: It's the Bootleg Kev Show, man. We got the No Cap News Report coming up, man. I guess a lot of people sometimes when they get down and out, they decide to donate their sperm. Have you ever donated any sort of fluids, Baby Joel?
1: No, sir.
0: I got a couple of friends who've donated plasma. Shout out to Alexis.
1: Oh, don't put him out there like that.
0: But listen, there's a sperm bank that is going viral for some of the requirements their donors need to have. It's in Denmark. We're going to talk about it up next. It's the Bootleg Kev Show.

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2: 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Pocket. 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
3: Time for the No Cap News. Let's talk about it, man. A Danish sperm bank has gone viral. Shout out to everybody out there donating their sperm and helping people have kids that probably wouldn't otherwise be able to have children. This Danish sperm bank has decided that you cannot have an IQ below 85. They will reject you as a sperm donor.
4: No stupid people.
3: Reports indicate that around 18% of applicants are rejected due to the IQ test. So you have to take an IQ test just to donate sperm. I'm not mad at this. I'm not going to lie, because I do feel like IQ, I don't know if it's hereditary, but I don't know if I want a stupid dude. Like if I'm like, let's say infertile and my wife needs a sperm donor so we could have kids, I definitely don't want the sperm to come from a dumbass.
4: I second that.
3: Yeah. Anyway, hit us up, 877-817-2888. What do you think about this? I think we should have an IQ test on politicians, too.
4: True that.
3: Yes, take an IQ test before you run.
4: You're not saying about our current president, are you?
3: Oh, I might be. Anyway, stay by your radio. The Daily Hate's on the way. It's the Bootleg Kev Show.

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0: the Bootleg Kev Show coming up. The Daily Hate is happening. We do it every day. You get to call us, tell us what's got you annoyed, bothered, pissed off. 877-817-2888 is the number. Not hating on Iceman. It is coming out tonight. I will reserve my judgment until I've consumed the album throughout the weekend, and I will give you my final thoughts on the album on Monday. Anything you're hating on, Joel?
1: I absolutely abhor. I hate it when people don't pick up after their dogs.
0: Yeah, no, you got to pick up the dog, Dookie, man. If you don't walk your dog out here, man, you can't be leaving the Dookie in the street. Anyway, stay by your radio. The Daily Hate's coming up next.

0: subscribe to the Daily Hate. What are you hating on, ma'am?
1: You know, I am hating on my evil stepmother.
0: Oh, the stepmom. Oh, damn. How long has she been your evil stepmom?
1: Oh, way too damn long. They have been married for, like, I don't know, 12 years.
0: And so what makes her evil? I'm curious.
1: There's so many stories. There's, like, at least 6 different Lifetime movies that I could get into about this bitch. But most recently, my dad was in the hospital. He's an alcoholic, and he's not doing well and is in the ICU. Meanwhile, I am in the hospital with him. His wife is, you know, resting, nowhere to be found. I don't know what the hell she's doing. He finally gets out of the hospital. He says he's going to quit drinking finally. And who has a glass of wine at dinner?
0: Oh, read the room, lady.
1: This bitch, I know, it's insane, right?
0: Yeah, no, that's very insensitive. It's a selfish thing to do.
1: Yeah, just, you think you could just wait a day? Like, he just got out of the hospital, dude. Like, the tone deafness just astounds.
0: Well, that evil just hated on her. I appreciate you calling.
1: Thank you so much.
0: Yeah, the evil stepmom who doesn't know how to read the room is hated on, all right? Appreciate you calling, 877-817-2888. Coming up, we got to talk about Kanye, who lost in court. We're going to talk about this lawsuit on the way.
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6: When you really think about it, life is crazy. 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
1: It's the Bootleg Kev Show. Kanye West has taken a L in court. Well, sort of. He got sued for $30 million for an uncleared sample on the song Hurricane. Now, this is the song featuring The Weeknd that's on his album Donda. He had to pay $176,000 instead of $30 million. So I guess it's kind of a win. That's not that much money if you're Kanye. What do you think, Joel?
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1: Yeah, you'll take that all day. Anyway, man, we're getting out of here. Back at it tomorrow. Same time, same place. Shoreline Mafia is on the show tomorrow, y'all. Much love. It's the Bootleg Kev Show. We out of here.

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3: 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Anything can happen at any given moment. It could be a surprise,

0: Get this. Joey and me were supposed to go to this concert next week, right? But then something terrible happened. Joey was driving without a seatbelt. But he didn't wreck. No, he got pulled over. Now Joey has to pay for a seatbelt ticket instead of a concert ticket, and I have to go by myself. How lame is that? So Joey, if you're out there, you're an idiot. Wear your seatbelt or you'll get a ticket.
1: 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Click it or ticket. 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
4: We're no longer in St. Pete. We moved to Tampa. We just got a new dealership. It's called Brandon Mitsubishi. For this new beginning, we're going to do something that never been done. From now to the end of May, there's no credit check. You understand? We're not checking credit. Know what that means? It means a lot. It means that...

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4: Get this. 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
0: We're no longer in St. Pete. 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From now to the end of May, there's no credit check. You understand? We're not checking credit. 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It means a lot.

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2: 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Come get inside this. Pocket. It's warm up in this. 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

0: early in the morning, still dark outside, and you haven't had coffee yet, that's when we let the crazies in the studio. 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
1: So Olivia is 5 years old. 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
2: Yes.
1: And Meredith, in true Meredith fashion, just asked me, she's like, I'm thinking about Snoop Dogg.
2: What's wrong with that?
1: Everything. 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
2: with
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2: A lot of
3: it's
2: history
3: Black
2: there.
3: History Month.
2: He's not black.
3: Why not do it?
1: He is black.
2: Okay.
3: Is
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3: Why don't you do
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3: it?
1: Is he history?
2: Yeah, he's getting up there.
1: You up to two?
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0: Yeah.

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1: Kyla featuring Zara Larsson, She Did It Again. She did it again. Ty Dolla $ign featuring Quavo and Juicy J, Don't Kill the Party. 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
0: me. The drink been calling me. 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
1: It's the perfect day. You're just driving along, listening to your favorite music, the windows down. There's a cool breeze. Life is good. But wait, hold on a second. You're not wearing a seatbelt? You'd better put that on before that... Uh-oh, too late. 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
2: Get this. 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

0: morning's confession is, dear Freak Show, my family listens to you guys every single morning. We love you. So here's our situation. We are diehard Florida Gator fans. I'm sorry.
1: Go Gators. I'm a Gator.
0: All right, anyway. Now that I got rid of that little vomit in my throat. We are diehard Gator fans.
1: Okay.
0: Always have been. My husband and I actually met at UF in college. We got married and started our family, and so the school means everything to us. Our son is 17 and started applying to schools. Naturally, we were pushing for UF. He got accepted into several, but then he made his decision and he chose the University of Georgia. Yes, the Bulldogs, one of our biggest rivals. He even got a little bit of a scholarship to handle some of his extracurriculars. I told him that I would help him financially if he chose to make a switch and go to UF. College try, right? But he still picked Georgia.
1: Damn.
0: At least he's focused.
1: Damn.
0: All right, it says, to say we are disappointed is putting it lightly. I'll be honest, I've come around a little bit more than my husband has. He's proud of him, but is definitely struggling with the choice. In fact, he already made some rules. He refuses to put any of the Georgia paraphernalia on any of our vehicles. He's made that loud and clear. He also says he will never go to any of the Georgia games unless it's the Florida Georgia game, which is the world's largest outdoor cocktail party. It's our biggest rivalry, and it runs pretty deep. We're incredibly proud of our son for continuing his education. It's just not the school we were hoping for. So officially, our son has chosen the enemy.
1: I mean, as he gets older, it's going to be cute. I mean, you guys are going to watch the games together. This could
0: be never going to be cute.
1: A yearly event for you guys to go to the largest cocktail party up in Jacksonville. I mean,
0: why are you making that face?
1: It's cute.
0: Because it's just, I've seen people do the whole, hey, my money goes to this school, my heart is this school, but my money goes here or whatever else. I believe that the strongest thing back in the past is when you could have a legacy where your family all, you know, like this whole family is Duke. This whole family are Tar Heels.
1: Right. Mm-hmm.
0: This whole family are Seminole. You know what I'm saying? Just like, because then the instructors who had your parents, you know, might be able to be like, hey, able to help you, the dean who had, you know what I'm saying? Like, it's that whole like, hey, this is what we do and this is how we win. But this whole, I pick my school, I go where I want to, let me be free. I hate that.
2: See,
0: hate
2: but that's the problem.
0: Hate it.
2: See, that's the problem because a lot of kids nowadays are afraid to make decisions because they're afraid to disappoint their parents.
0: Which they should be.
2: And Georgia's not a slouch school. That's
0: I'm not
2: a
0: saying
2: good
0: it's a slouch school, but if you're at UF, it's a slouch school. Like UF,
2: UF
0: to me,
2: is not
0: you saw me say UF, I couldn't even say it without like a little bit, just a little bit, because I mean that rivalry means something.
1: It does.
2: But you parents don't understand the effect that you have on these kids, especially when they're making a decision on college, and you're like, I'd rather you go here. He already made his decision, and now you're pretty much telling him that his decision is not a good one.
0: No, it's not a great one. It's a good one. Because they said, we're happy that you're continuing your education. We are happy that you are, you know, going on. We're proud of you.
3: However.
2: No, however. That's messed up. You should just be happy for your son or daughter that is going to the University of Georgia.
1: I mean, it is.
2: They got in. You need to just be proud of them.
1: It's disappointing.
2: No, it's not.
1: It's okay
0: to be disappointed, though. That's the whole college thing. You've gone from a kid to a college student. And now as a college student, you catch these hands because we got rivalries.
1: Right.
0: You're like you grew up with this rivalry. So just because you went to the school don't mean that the parents got to switch allegiances.
2: Mm-hmm.
0: No.
1: I like
0: no.
1: how honest
2: but
1: they
2: now,
1: are.
2: But
0: you have to be honest about
2: I
0: it.
2: Love
0: like I'm diehard this.
1: Mm-hmm.
0: You now have crossed over to that.
2: Mm-hmm.
0: So I love you.
2: I love
0: you. You can eat here on Christmas.
2: I love the honesty. And if you joke around about it, I think that could be fun. But the fact that your child it got into a college and you're disappointed because it's not the one that you want them to go to.
0: Ain't nothing wrong with disappointment.
2: Now your kid's over there thinking, do my parents really love me?
1: Of course.
2: You know?
0: Not as much. not as much. All right. Listen, if your kid chooses that school.
1: He did it on
0: whatever purpose. The school is that you don't like. If you go to one school and you're like, oh my God, he didn't pick the other one. Does it affect you? Mm. Will you allow it to affect you? I'm saying, I don't think that this is bad.
1: Yeah.
0: You arrival, you're an op. I'll still feed you, but you're an op. I'm sorry. All right, Freak Show, mom and dad are a little mad because the kid didn't choose their school, so they wrote in. And now it's apparently an op situation. They said they are proud, but they ain't putting none of that on their car. Like, you know, like the bumper stickers and all that.
1: Yeah, I mean, I wouldn't put all that stuff on there.
0: This says out of the 813, me and my wife met at Florida also.
1: Yeah.
0: Our kids can choose any school except FS.
1: You.
0: They said.
2: Say it. Say it.
0: Because I know you I'm going to swing on you. You know, I had to edit it because they said except FS poo.
1: Yeah, I'm not a fan of FSU, but if my kid got in there and that's really where they wanted to go, man, then
0: I don't like it. You see that shade right there? You thought that they was going to be grown-ups and they throwing shade at FS poo. Mm-hmm. That's what I'm saying. The rivalry lives on in people's hearts.
2: I understand it, but you don't understand the effect that you have on kids, especially when they're making decisions.
1: It is crazy though to raise somebody as a Gator. Like my kids always had like the little cheerleading outfits and then go to games and we watch all the games every single year.
2: What if that's the reason they made the decision?
1: Right. There you go. So there's some deep-seated, like, weird stuff going on.
0: Right.
1: Right.
0: Yeah.
1: So like maybe there's something deeper
0: You know what
1: there.
0: This household is. Right. Went to the opposite side.
1: Right. So what's up?
0: Like, you know, we in here all playing Kendrick Lamar all day, and all of a sudden you waiting for the Drake drop. you on the opposite. Right. You're wrong.
2: This one out of Nevada says, parents need to stop trying to live vicariously through their kids. Let them kids make their own decisions and what they feel is best for them.
0: Man, listen, I'm paying for your school or partially of it, so I get a vote, and my vote is you an op. All right, I got Zoe on the line. Zoe, what up, dog?
3: What's up, dog? I completely agree with Rich because you got to let these kids make their own decisions, bro. Like, these kids got to learn and spread their wings and make their own decisions. Like, we can't be involved in that because that's their future.
1: Yeah.
0: That they said they are proud of them. They just ain't happy.
3: Oh, yeah, no. I'm proud of it, too. But, like, it's time for us to, like, grow up and not be a part of that rivalry thing and let our kids grow.
0: Wait now. Don't be a part of the rivalry?
3: Yeah, exactly, bro. You can't be a part of that. You got to let your kids grow and be on your kids' team.
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0: like this, they supposed to have.
1: This just came in at a 321. It says, I've been married for 26 years. In the last 10 years, my husband has suffered some devastating losses. He says he's okay, but he's basically checked out. Present, but not present. So a lot of our family stuff falls on me. I'm tired and I feel like I want out. I've suggested counseling, but it's been completely blown off. What do I do? Please don't say my name. And we would never.
2: I'm not a big person on ultimatums.
3: I say it accidentally. Sometimes I do. So I'm glad you said it.
2: I'm not a big person on ultimatums, but I think this is one of the ones where you're like, hey, if we don't go to counseling, then I'm going to leave. And the reason why you say that is because you let them know, hey, I'm trying to fix this. And I think I'm on my last ditch effort. And I think we need to go to counseling. He still pushes it off and he still checked out after that, after you even told him that this is the only way you guys can fix this. Then at that point, you need to start making those arrangements.
1: I'd go to counseling by myself first. And don't lie about it to him and go get help for what you're dealing with. After 2, 3, or 4 counseling sessions, I would absolutely invite him. Put it on the calendar. You're going anyway. And just tell him, hey, this is helping me. I know it'll help you too. I'm already going. Let's go together. And that's a good way to kind of push him in the right direction.
3: There's a lot of times when we talk about stuff on the air, people will text in the words, the phrase, that's why Orlando's single. And I see that all the time.
1: Yes.
3: And like, no matter what the response is, that's why Orlando's single. This exchange, not as obvious, but it's why Orlando's single. Because you said, we've been married for 26 years. I'm looking at it. It says, in the last 10 years, my husband has suffered some devastating losses. I'm just going to stop right there. Your husband of 26 years has been going through it the last 10. That means that 16 of them, y'all were good. So when he's going through something, you should be right there standing in the need to try and help him through it. Now, because it's all falling on you and it's overbearing and stuff, for that's understandable.
1: Yeah.
3: That's absolutely understandable. And so like Meredith said, you should be talking to somebody because they might help you find some coping to maybe help your man through so you can be a helpmeet. And maybe he'll meet you halfway when y'all do that whole thing in therapy thing together.
1: Yeah, I think
3: but
1: so.
3: There should be some sort of like lean in for your partner who you love, who you see going through devastating stuff.
1: Yes.
3: Like it shouldn't just be, I want to tap out. It should be, let me lean in to try and help my partner because we've been riding for almost 30 years.
1: Yeah. Mm-hmm.
2: Instead of you quitting on him when he needs you the most, I think you should lean in a little bit more.
1: Yeah. And the text that just came in, it says, stop talking about counseling and actually schedule an appointment. And a lot of people listening right now need to hear that. Stop talking about it with your partner. Just start going. Start going by yourself and hopefully they will meet you there.
3: Most of you who have a job have an EAP program. It's an employment assistance program that you got through your insurance. And so they give you like 5 or 6 different counseling sessions for free. So then afterwards, if you want to continue, they'll give you like, you know, a rate or whatever. And it's usually lower and commensurate to like, you know, what you have with your whole employment situation.
1: Yeah.
3: Talk to somebody. It's free. There ain't no way. Nobody got to even know. You tell HR, they don't even know who you giving the pamphlet to. I'll reach out to HR today and say, hey, I need that EAP thing. They'll just send it to you and be like, hey, tell the person I'm here if they need them.
1: Yeah. That's
3: they don't need to know any information.
2: A lot of people don't even know they have that, though.
3: Go in on that. But I mean, you're his boo.
1: Yeah.
3: He's going through it. You know, you want to leave him? Don't. That should not. We shouldn't jump to leave so fast just because a hurdle got hit.
1: Imagine that 30-year anniversary.
2: Yeah.
1: It's going to happen.
2: I just got this when somebody called in for this, so I got notes. All right, they've been together for 20 years, and she says she can't take the talking anymore. She says that during intimate time that he is talking too much. In the beginning, she liked it, but now she feels like she's too old for the talking. Do you have any advice?
1: Put some earplugs in.
3: Ain't nothing wrong with no old player talking.
1: Come here, little lady.
3: Like, boy, let me tell you something, Esther. I'm about to put this on you, Esther. I get my good hip right. I mean, listen, let that man talk. If that's the motivator that gets you there, because put it this way, if he's performing well, then that might be what he needs to amp him up. Like, you know, he likes to, like, you know, like when the wrestling, like, oh, people's elbows and all that stuff, you know, like when they play it up, like, and the crowd gets into it, so they get hyped up more. Mm-hmm. He might like a little talk.
2: Like a little Hulkamania go.
3: Yeah, that's what I'm saying. You know, like
1: you smell.
3: Like when he used to hit him, he'd be like, and then he like, and then hit him again, and he's like, oh, and then they hit him one more time, and he's like, with the finger.
2: You
3: he got the thing. saying? You know, old players like, yo, I'm trying to get you this Hulkamania. Just all you got to do is say your prayers and eat your vitamins and come on here and meet me in the bedroom.
1: Or put your hand over his mouth or go like this, you know, just a little bit. Not to be rude, but be like, hey, stop. Or put your finger in his mouth.
3: That would, okay. All right.
2: There you go.
3: I mean, if we picking things, I wouldn't start with the finger, but I mean, I got you.
1: If you're in the middle, you know, or
3: I'm like Papa Boob in his mouth or something. I mean, I bet you his head up there. But wait though, Meredith just said something that I think is really sexy.
1: Okay.
3: If you are in the process of doing it, just if you're driving, you can't do this, but if you're sitting and listening to the app, close your eyes and imagine you in the situation with your husband, and then he starts firing in with some of that gibberish, and you're like, damn, you busting up the vibe.
1: Messing it up.
3: So what you do is like those movies where they put the shh over his face.
1: Yeah.
3: And you just do that. You're like, shh. And you just quiet. You don't say nothing. You don't say nothing. You just look at him. You just say, shh. And you get the eye contact, put your finger up to his face, and then just, and then take over.
1: Stop.
3: But don't stop. But you got to do it. Because you look him in the eyes and you lock in on his eyes and you say, shh. And he's like, what, baby? I was about to say my good stuff. And then, you know, and you just look at him in the eyes and you just.
1: Okay.
3: I got to get. And you give him. He's like, and then he sits there like, damn baby. I'm trying to pretend I'm her.
2: Can you stop?
3: I'm role playing. Sometimes you have to do that. They taught us that in medical college.
1: Yeah.
3: So you got to like, you know, like, and you give him the business. Okay. And now he starts to realize, oh, so if I just sit here and shut up, she going to give me that hammer time.
1: That or music.
2: Yeah. Just throw the Moist playlist on. You won't hear him. Just throw it on.
1: Yeah.
2: Throw some music on. And,
1: I still
2: and
1: like the finger thing. That would be my move.
2: If you need a compromise, you won't hear him over the music. And he keeps on doing his stuff.
3: Ain't nothing more annoying than a lot of talking over the Moist playlist, I'll tell you. I'll send you the Moist playlist if you want it, but I'm just saying, you know, it ain't a fix all. So
1: we were good therapists today.
3: I think we were great. This says Orlando sound like he get real excited over that shh.
1: I think that,
3: let me tell you.
2: It was either that or you popping your boob in somebody's mouth.
3: I told y'all the sexiest thing ever was at the Ritz before it was the Ritz. It was called something else.
2: Masquerade.
3: And somebody who I dated told I was talking because she was too the finest girl I'd seen.
1: Yeah.
3: And I was like, yeah, blah, blah, blah, blah. And she was like, shh, and kissed me.
1: Ooh.
3: And we had never hooked up or anything.
1: Yeah.
3: It was the sexiest thing ever. So I might be channeling.
1: Mm-hmm. That. And no, stop.
2: And that's how he got herpes.
3: It wasn't herpes. It was just a cold sore.
4: That was just a little tease. The real thing is coming up at 6 o'clock. 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

0: Oh, Friday, we've waited for you so long.
1: Oh, hello, baby.
2: Happy Drake Day.
0: Hi, Friday.
1: Finally.
0: This is so awesome just to be at the, just through the week.
1: Yes.
0: Welcome, Drizzy. How you doing, Iceman?
1: Oh, man.
2: For real.
0: Not just 15th. They take it over. No melting today.
2: We thought we were going to get one album.
1: Yeah.
2: Nah, not two. We get three.
0: Woo! That's not three.
2: There's three albums.
0: It's 20... There's 23, 24 songs.
1: That's what I was reading this morning. It is three albums.
2: Is there...
0: Well, he has a singing album, because this one I'm listening to, I ain't heard any, like, disses.
1: Mm-hmm.
0: I just heard a lot of doo-wops.
1: I like
2: that.
1: Oh,
2: no. So he got 18 on Iceman. He got 11 on Habibti.
1: Okay.
0: So that must be because the label sent out the one that was... I think the singing one was easier to clean.
2: Yeah, and then there's 14 on Maid of Honor. Three albums.
1: Wow.
2: Me and Joey were in our YouTube yesterday watching everything because, you know, 945 started the whole stream and the Iceman 4,
0: yeah, the
2: episode
0: episodes.
2: 4.
0: Yeah.
2: And we were in the...
0: This is Maid of Honor is what I'm listening to right now.
2: They just kept on throwing songs out, song after song after song. And we were in the chat room.
1: Mm-hmm.
2: And all of a sudden I see Joy go, how many songs are on this joint?
0: Yeah, they got it divvied out because they were like, yo, we got to try and clean them. But we can never trust their cleans because their cleans are always like trash.
1: Yeah.
0: But I've listened to them so far and all of them have been good. But it's been, I was listening to Maid of Honor here while I was driving in.
1: Yeah.
0: And this is all of the ones. Remember I said Drake's girly breaks are like the ones that, those are the ones that become like, cause you know, I mean, you like, oh, I'm gonna rap you, I'm gonna hit you with a bat and all that other stuff. Like, all right, that's cool for the guys.
2: Mm-hmm. Yeah.
0: But the ones that
1: the
0: are like
1: girls.
0: The doo-wops, the ones that girls put on their TikToks.
2: Yeah.
0: I think those are the ones that are on Maid of Honor.
2: Yeah. So Iceman is like the guy joints.
1: Okay.
2: And then Maid of Honor is like the girls. And then,
1: so I should just
2: Habibti
1: go to that
2: like,
1: first.
0: No, Maid of Honor definitely has got some. I mean, because I like BBW. I like that. I wrote down True Bestie.
1: Mm-hmm.
0: Like all these even titles. They're like, you know, girls are going to like flock to those because
1: like
0: they're going to use it for their like, you know, little time.
1: Cater to me, baby, all day
0: road
1: long.
0: Road trips, Ho-Face. I mean, them some good records.
1: Did you see he crashed like a lot of the streaming services last night?
0: Oh, yeah.
2: Apple, right at midnight, me and Joey were trying to look for that, Joey, and you couldn't listen to the songs for at least 10 minutes.
1: Yeah, multiple streaming services crashed last night for a long time because it was three albums, but he's a marketing genius.
0: I mean, he's talented, you know, I mean, as
1: did
0: far as
1: job.
0: I don't know about the marketing genius part because, you know, but he's definitely talented.
1: Yeah.
0: I would rather be in the room or a fly on the wall for all of the people who are on the opposite side of his ire, like Khaled,
2: Rick Ross.
0: You know, even, I mean, 21 Savage made the album, so he's good.
2: He had so many disses last night.
0: LeBron caught a couple.
2: Ho.
0: Yeah.
1: Good.
0: Jay-Z caught everybody who was silent through his whole craziness or picked another side.
1: Yeah. Mm-hmm.
0: So that was, you know, so that's going to be sprinkled
1: it.
0: In throughout
2: We're gonna
0: the day.
2: We're going to be quoting Drake all day.
0: Yeah.
1: For a while.
0: I mean,
2: forget a big three. There's too many chefs in the kitchen.
0: Drizzy season is here. So it's definitely here.
2: Y'all run and talk to Hope for a second opinion.
0: All right, we up. It's Friday. Let's go.
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15: Good morning. The usual start to traffic today. Not a lot of volume, and most of the overnight construction has been cleared out, so things are moving pretty well. No incidents causing delays on the interstates, bridges, or major intersections. So for the time being, you should have a smooth, uneventful ride to work. Be safe and have a great day. Keeping you updated, I'm Schreiner.
4: Good morning, Tampa Bay. Temperatures in the upper 60s and low 70s on this Thursday morning. Mostly dry, and we're going to stay dry this afternoon. Breezy, too, with a north breeze at 10 to 15 miles per hour. Temperatures in the mid to upper 80s. Back to near 90 on Friday. Slight chance of a shower east of 75, though most on Friday will remain dry. I'm meteorologist Greg Deep, Tampa Bay 28 and Wild 94.1.
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0: 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Drizzy season is here.
1: Oh, yes, sir.
0: What did we say? We said Drake needs to come back for one thing, and it was melody.
2: Yeah.
0: Melodic, like whoever he has producing. I know 40 has been in and out of the sick bed and whatever, but he's still, you know, kind of like in that mix. And that's where you get the melodic. This sets the, like, when you hear these Drake songs, it's like, all right, it's some music in there.
2: Yeah.
1: If you make make something for the ladies, everybody else is going to join in no matter what.
2: I love stuff like
1: if
2: that.
1: If you make it.
0: Are we going to do one of those slaps, or are we going to do one of those Chicky records? Oh. Meredith, you pick first. I know you said you got a couple of that favorites that I know.
2: Yeah.
0: What do you want?
2: For the ladies. I want all my girls. I need something either sexy or something that just sounds really good. Something for me.
0: I don't know about sexy. I mean, there's some in here, but
1: kind of sexy are you talking? You talking like sultry? You want something with like sexy red?
0: I'm over here. For real.
1: Sexy red because she's on there.
2: She's on there. But yeah, I want something that
1: cheetah print.
2: I want something that I'm gonna be hearing for a while in the club, and something that was made for girls to kind of like get ready while I'm putting on my makeup. Like, you know what I'm saying?
0: Okay. All right. Let's see here.
2: Do you have the whole album there?
0: I have all three albums. I didn't even know there was a Habibi.
2: Yeah.
0: Because they have, I mean, like, big shout out to Davey D, who's up listening. Davey D pretty much, like, came through here and chopped up all of this because he sent out an email. And the thing is, he's one of the people we can trust. But we still, it's like, we can't throw something up on the radio without listening to him. So it's like having to listen to him while you're in the shower,
2: right?
0: Having to listen to him and see if you catch any. So I'm going to try and give you one. All right, you get a choice. Either it's BBW.
2: Oh, okay.
0: That's the name of one song.
2: Right.
0: These are on Maid of Honor. You get to hear BBW, or you get to hear
2: BBW or
0: True Bestie.
2: Ooh.
0: Which one do you want to hear? I'll give you one of those.
2: BBW. Yeah.
0: All right, Meredith has called the shot.
2: Okay.
0: Here we go.
2: For the ladies.
0: New Drizzy Drake for you with the Iceman joint. It is BBW exclusive right here on Wild 94.1. Let's go.
3: I'm going to rep every hood. I'm about to rep every hood, so you just need to start shaking. If you got an oyster, suck it. If you got a drink in your hand, sip your drink while you shaking. I don't give a f-

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What you waiting for? 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What you waiting for? Put your bag in it. What you waiting for?

0: kind of music, so I like it. That's definitely something I'd get married
1: to. I was over here looking at the monitor, and it was like... I'm like, okay, this is like X Factor.
0: Yeah.
1: That's crazy. Mm-hmm. All right, so that is BBW.
2: The girl joints are all right. I like the hard joints. I like the joints from my guys out there.
0: Okay.
1: All like, right, but those ain't the ones that chart.
2: Mm. I'm telling you, there's a couple on there that I think he's going to end up getting some club bangers with this one.
1: Oh, yeah, absolutely. But I mean, the girly break, it's just like House. Just like back when the Trixie's themes and all that stuff, the girly breaks was the ones that chicks was into. The beats and the drops was the ones that the dudes was like, yeah, and they was raged out. So it was a different thing.
2: Now,
1: all right, you picked Whisper My Name.
2: Yeah, that my favorite is Whisper My Name. It was between that and the Future and Molly Santana joint, but Whisper My Name. I was listening to this morning in the car.
0: Yeah.
2: I had to put my seat back. I had the lean going. I put the windows down. I felt like I was back in high school listening to this joint this morning. Like, so like as much as the girl joints on Maid of Honor are decent, and I think they're going to be played in the club, Iceman has some bangers on it. And I think Whisper My Name is my favorite. So.
1: All right, Iceman, open up, MP3, open up.
0: This is clean, from the record label.
1: Open up. Yeah, I'm going through a lot of emails here. All right, Whisper My Name, Drizzy Drake.
2: I think you people will like this one.
1: Let's go. It is Wild 94.1, Iceman season.

0: Whisper My Name is off of the Iceman joint. Big three this morning. Somebody texted me just now and said, Big Three is Maid of Honor, Habibi, and Iceman. So that means that all the other rappers are out of the game.
1: Forget about a Big Three. There's too many chefs in the kitchen.
0: All right, so I don't want to play another one, but I want to play make them pay.
1: Make them pay.
0: Make them pay was good too,
1: dude. There's one
0: make
1: called
0: make them pay. I don't want to like it because this is like one of my good friends.
2: Oh, yeah.
0: but I'm like damn. When he said it though, I was like,
1: Little Birdie is fire. There's one Firm Friends. The hardest one is called Too Hard for Radio though.
0: Yeah, and that was a bop. I listened to that driving in. I was like, yo, okay, this was dope. I was like, you
1: plot
0: know.
1: Plot twist. Dude, there's so
0: plot
1: many.
0: Plot twist.
2: Okay, so are we going to play any more?
0: I mean, yeah. I don't want to just be in here dropping joints, but we can keep it going.
2: I mean, this is fun. We have our listening party.
0: You can't play them all, so it's kind of like you got to pick and choose or whatever, but I just think it's ultimate, like, I don't want to say diabolical because that's so over gassed right now, but it's just so shiesty to call out, like, on that record, to call out on Whisper My Name, to call out your enemies. Yeah. But Drake is different because this record's supposed to be like, Drake will talk trash and then sing to your face. And it ain't nothing more disrespectful than a man disrespecting you and then says, whisper my name. It's like, yo, you gonna diss me and sing to me? Like, come on, dog. Don't do me like that.
1: There's another song called, I think it's Burning Bridges.
0: Yes.
1: Where he's talking about getting bodied by a singing. And that one's fire too. Like, there's a couple.
0: Yeah, he said we could burn the bridge because we could take the long way around. I was like, yo. I was like, all right, Drake been writing.
2: What did he say about Khaled though?
0: I'm not. I mean, listen, it's in the song.
2: Okay.
0: I mean, and it's real. Listen. Okay. Well, there's one part.
1: Because it's kind of political, too.
0: It's right.
1: It's also, you know, like.
0: Because it's something that the internet has said, which, again, while he's been creating this, he's probably been watching what's been said about people. So when you drop it and the world has been saying it, they're going to equally just lean in.
2: Okay.
0: It's just basically like Khaled's been silent about some things.
2: Yeah.
0: And the world has been talking about it like, yo, dude, like, you know, we've seen it. You got this, you got that, you got this, you got that, you know, but what do you believe about, you know, your folks or whatever? And you know, and Khaled has said, you know, I have partners and sponsors and people and business relationships and stuff. So that's been kind of his response. But Drake wasn't really. He wasn't hearing that. he wasn't hearing that on the Iceman joint.
2: Here you go. Have fun with that.
0: Right. So, yeah.
1: There's
0: now,
1: so
0: somebody
1: many.
0: Asked about 1 a.m. in Albany. That must be, if it's on Habibi, because that's the only one I didn't see the whole discography for. Because I think some of them leaks weren't like ones that made the final cut.
1: No, so I think 1 a.m. in Albany was... I wasn't a leak. I think he dropped that early just to give people something before.
0: But did you see it on any of the listings?
1: No, because
0: I've been through Iceman and I've been through Maid of Honor and I didn't see 1 a.m. in Albany on
1: any of
0: those
1: albums.
0: Yeah. So what this is pretty much saying is that he had dropped some out there as teasers to get everybody kind of like salivating for it.
2: Yeah,
0: but it ain't, I don't think they're on those.
2: Okay.
0: All right.
2: Well, that's great.
1: The 1 a.m. in Albany is not on there.
0: Yeah, I didn't see it this morning. Let's see here. We can take a break here.
2: Sure.
0: Play some commercials so we can keep it legal. We'll come back and do another. I mean, we can do this. We can do it. I mean, I'm just like, even when he says should and you heard it, you're like, we were over here like, no, that was good.
2: Yeah.
0: So it is what it is.
1: Yeah. There's so many songs, though. Out of all of these songs, we got 14, 18, 11. So we got a lot of songs to choose from.
0: All right. It's Friday. We need some hype music. All right. Play something hype. So I could be at work listening. Okay. Well, we'll keep it hyped up. We're coming back. We'll do Make Them Pay we'll do Make Them Pay.
2: Okay.
0: All right. And the other thing is that the samples.
2: Mm-hmm. Mm-hmm.
0: The samples are key.
2: Mm-hmm.
0: Like, you know, All right, we're gonna
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2: We're starting to see a little bit of the morning volume build up on I-4 westbound between Branch Forbes and McIntosh. It also slows on the approach to the 275 junction. And 275 south through Tampa is slowing between Bush Boulevard and Sly Avenue. But right now, no major incidents causing delays. Keeping you updated, I'm Schreiner.
3: Hi, everyone. We are expecting decent weather today through the week.

0: Hey, Freak Show, Wild 94.1. We got a lot. Somebody just asked for the menu of what we were doing today. Now, besides the Drizzy Drake, we got your confessions. We got Beat the Freaks. We got Scaryoki. We also got TPD Police Chief Lee Berkaw, who's going to hit us up because they got some invites for everybody. And just kind of they want to make sure parents understand what's going on with these takeovers, because apparently there's another teen takeover that is being planned.
1: Yep.
0: And they found out about it, and they're trying to kind of get ahead of that because a lot of the parents don't know that their kids are out there in the midst of what they've seen on the news.
1: Getting arrested. There's a 12-year-old that was arrested last weekend. I think like 13-year-olds. Yeah, this is a really big problem.
2: Yeah, it's a huge nuisance.
0: So, you know, I know they're trying to give you some options and trying to come up with like some sort of, you know, kind of a diversion plan where, you know, like they can say, hey, we can throw stuff for you too. And that might, you know, I know it's not going to be as freewheeling as what we saw in the news, because, I mean, Lord knows that was chaos. Mm-hmm. But if you're a parent and don't know where your kid is headed out, or they're like, hey, we're going out with my friends, we'll be back. It's like, you might want to ask a couple more questions to find out if your kid's going to fall into that.
1: Yes.
0: Because you don't want your kid to be out there in trouble.
1: No.
0: We also have been popping out playing the joint. The funny thing is there's a bunch of, like, I might not be able to play all of these because, I mean, I'm not going to be able to play all of them because there's a whole bunch of them. But I'm saying, like, the ones that we like, when you look at them, they're like 5-6 minute songs. Mm-hmm. And it's like, you know, the one thing you do is when you do come out with an album, you make radio edits.
1: There's no.
0: He turned this in yesterday.
1: Right.
0: So the label all the way up to this was preparing but hadn't heard anything.
1: Damn.
0: Like, imagine that.
1: That's crazy.
0: So we got it at midnight. The label got it like right before we did.
1: Mm-hmm.
0: You know, so that's how crazy it is. So giving you a little taste of this one. This is the Make 'Em Pay. It is Wild 94.1. Iceman has officially hit.

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3: All right, your confession at 7 this morning comes from a hungry husband.
4: Oh, okay.
3: It says, Dear Freak Show, my wife plays these Hunger Games every year with our household food in her damn quest for a summer body. This summer body hasn't happened over 6 years. Me and our kids suffer annually. My wife is curvy and perfect, but her mission has us now on a Mediterranean diet, so lunch and dinner are all jacked up. Fruits and nuts, an avocado and salad with chicken on it was my lunch twice this week. My mother hates it more than I do. We run a family business, so my mom sees my every day. When she saw my lunch, she threw a fit. She started bringing me lunch from her dinner leftovers. I've been eating pot roast and meatloaf, lasagna and stuffed cabbage. So I load up on a huge lunch so I'm not starving when I go home and pick over brown rice and chickpeas. The sneak eating I don't mind, but lying about eating her food is the bad part. It's almost impossible to work a full day with what we do on an empty stomach. Thanks to my mom, one meal out of the day is a winner. Then it says, you guys are in on my secret now.
4: Oh, my gosh.
5: And everybody else in Tampa.
3: And everyone else in Tampa is on it.
4: Why do you have to say, call her out? Like, we do this every year for 6 years and it's never, like, she's never lost any weight.
3: Whatever the summer body quest, he's like, hey, it's a quest and it's not happening because we keep coming back to this.
4: The Mediterranean diet is by far one of the healthiest you can be on. It's the most beneficial, and it's the one that if you're going to pivot and move on over and try to lose some weight, it's the one that's the most effective.
3: Is it fruits and nuts and stuff?
4: Yeah, but it's you're eliminating processed foods. I know way too much about this, but yeah, you're eliminating processed foods and a lot of carbs, a lot of unnecessary processed, like sugary stuff. It's just, it's your meat. It's, you can still have potatoes and stuff like
3: that.
4: It could be great,
3: but I think if I'm reading it right, because I know I would ask the same question. Like, my whole thing is, why is it that when mom makes it, like, makes a thing, like, where she says, hey, I'm summer body, blah, blah, blah. Like, you could eat out of a bowl.
5: Yeah.
3: But everyone else, why does everyone else have to go down that route? Every time you come up with something, Atkins, keto, Mediterranean, whatever.
4: Yeah, because I'm the chef. I'm the chef. If you want to make your own food, go ahead. But if I'm making a whole meal for everybody, I mean, I'm dealing with this right now. Anthony is on the Atkins diet, right? So he's like hardcore, no processed foods, absolutely no carbs. He's been doing this for like almost a month now. No sugar, no snacking, anything like that.
3: Does that mean everybody in the household has to do it?
4: Pretty much, except for the girls. That's not a healthy diet for children. So I provide other stuff for them.
3: So that's what I mean.
4: Yeah.
3: You have somebody in your house that's doing it, but you're not forcing it on everybody else. Mom can do what she wants to do, but this man's out there doing labor.
4: Yeah.
3: Like, he's like, I can't do labor on fruits and fig Newtons or whatever. Fig whatevers.
5: Okay, if you want to bitch about it.
3: Nuts and bolts or whatever it is, like, I can't do that.
5: If you want to bitch about it, then make your own lunch.
3: Well, he's sneaking. She wants him to do it with her, and he's sneaking eating mom's food.
4: That's okay.
3: So,
4: I know what it bothers me.
5: I don't see anything wrong with this, because I think even if you don't see the results in the scale, because what I'm guessing is that she's doing this to try to lose some weight, you're still being healthier by eating this Mediterranean diet and not eating processed food.
4: It's good. It's salmon and chicken.
5: I don't see anything wrong with it, because feeling healthy is not always results in the scale.
3: Mm-hmm. This person out of A13 says, agreed, Meredith. When O finished reading his lunch menu, I was like, that sounds good.
4: It is good. It's so easy to switch over to that diet and be healthier. It is.
3: But I think the thing is, the people who aren't signing up for it have to suffer, and that shouldn't be fair. Like, that means that's why they have animosity towards your goals.
4: I get it, yeah.
3: Because they're like, why do we get drug along with it? Like, how many people out there have an eating regimen going on in the house that they ain't sign up for. Mm-hmm. Like, that's where, you know, like one person wrote us like years ago that was like, he got busted because his wife kissed him and smelled McDonald's fries on his face and was like, well, you've been out, what you been doing? And then he got busted. Yeah. So, you know, why does it, do everybody in the house got to follow in, or can he tell his wife, hey, I've been eating mama's meatloaf?
4: I would just say it. I mean, it's really for her. Yeah.
5: Like, now you can't tell her because you've been lying for a while. Like, you might as well not say anything unless she asks about it. Because, you know, the heartbreak she's going to feel when she finds out that you haven't been eating her food.
4: It's annoying, but it's fine. You know, at the end of the day, she's doing it for herself and obviously for her husband to be a little bit healthier as well. But, you know, if he wants to go out and have burgers, that's fine. She wants to stick to her diet. It really wouldn't bother me.
3: Wait, 888-429-0941. We'll hit your phone calls and texts. Coming back on the other side is Don Toliver. Hold on. It's Wild 94.1.

0: Freak Show. Let's see, out of the 941, shout out to moms. Keep lying, bro. Grandma makes me food twice a week and my wife doesn't know.
1: Oh, man. Okay. Out of the 813, if they divorce, this would be the diet and healthy weight she would do for the next man. And she's trying to become that for you, and you crying because you had to eat chicken salad.
0: I mean, listen. Oh, so the Mediterranean one is the one to get you snatched?
1: Yeah.
2: Yeah. Any diet is going to get you snatched.
0: But that's any diet.
1: So this like
0: one. This might be, is this the modelly one?
1: Yeah.
0: Because, I mean, like, there's some people out there that's been doing keto and a couple of them that they ain't really got snatched.
2: We're talking no processed food, no sugar. It's like, yeah, this one's
0: can good. You drink?
1: You can. The tequila vodka. Yeah. You can have some wine every now and then. Yeah, it's doable. It's manageable. So
0: this says out of the 813, growing up, my best friend's mom was always on a baked chicken diet. They ate baked chicken every single day, but nobody else would cook. Mm-hmm. So that's just what they had to eat.
1: I hate making multiple dishes. Last night, I made meringue biscuits, cheddar biscuits for Anthony, okay? I whipped up egg whites so they were fluffy, and then I put in seasoning and then also a bunch of like different cheeses, and I made them, and they turned out like light biscuits. My mind was blown, and there's no carbs in them whatsoever. No joke, I wouldn't recommend this unless it was good. I was like, damn, this is delicious. Even Anthony was like, this has no carbs? No, they're just egg whites.
2: See, and you wouldn't have known.
1: Exactly.
2: If you didn't try to make it for him.
1: And they were awesome. He can't have any bread, so he was like a game changer last night.
2: This
1: I looked at him, I go, you love me, don't you? I was like, because no one's doing this stuff, trust me.
2: This one out of the 786, it says he's guilty because he agreed to it. What would resolve the issues for him is not to agree with it and let her know that he's going to help out and prepare something that everybody else can eat to go along with it.
0: All right, somebody says recipe, please.
1: Yeah, I'll text it to you. If you guys text that, I'll send it to you.
0: Let's see. I'm with Big O on this one. You don't have to drag the entire house into it. I think that's the question. Like, you know, if you got something, because better yet, if they see you do it and you get snatched and then they decide, ooh, okay, then they can, you know, because you have a little bit more information on it if you've signed up everybody for
1: it.
0: But if your man is like, yo, I need certain to be able to work. I mean, I would think construction guys, people who are out there doing their work or whatever, they kind of need fuel to move. And that usually comes from some sort of carb, I would think.
2: I get that, but why lie? Why don't you just tell your wife, hey, you don't have to make me lunch. I'm going to make my own, or mom got me. Like, the whole thing is like, now you're omitting that you're not eating the food. You're probably wasting a whole bunch of money and food that she could be using on herself.
0: Oh, yeah, there's a lot of people saying recipe piece. You might just throw that thing on the website.
1: Yeah, that, or on my socials.
0: Put it on your social or something.
1: I'll get back to everybody. I'm good at all this.
0: Because, I mean, there's 100 people who are asking for these biscuits. You
1: great.
0: Said biscuits Friday morning, and everybody's like, yeah!
1: If anything, it's just Google baked cheese meringues. That's it. Like a cheesy biscuit meringue. Make sure meringue is in there.
2: Spell meringue for the people that don't know.
0: This person said, egg white biscuit recipe, please. I'm eggs-cited.
1: It was good. Just don't overdo it with the seasoning. Out of the 727, I'm kind of going through this right now. My daughter is 21, in and out of the house, but she just is into Sprouts right now and everything all organic, including my toothpaste. She said that there's lead in it. Girl, we've been using the same damn toothpaste for forever. Let me brush with the lead if I want to.
0: Oh, my God. My daughter loves Sprouts, too, because there's clean Takis that she can eat out of there. That's the only place she wants Takis from.
1: They're good.
0: To
1: buy them too. Yeah.
0: Yeah, that's crazy. Mm-hmm. All right, wait. We got Zoe on the line. Zoe, what up, man?
3: What's going on?
0: What you got?
3: My wife tried pulling this, and I told her, I said, you could do this all you want. You could die healthy, but I'm going to die happy. You want to know why I'm going to die happy? Because I ate them cookies. I ate that steak. I ate that cake. I ate all of that, and that's why I'm going to die happy, but you're more than welcome to die healthy.
0: So the household doesn't go along with mom?
3: Oh, she does it to the kids, but she won't do it with me because I'm a big boy. I need to eat, you know?
0: So she's cooking for the kids and for her, and then she'll make something separate for you?
3: Nope. I'm on my own because I'm not eating what she's making. So I gotta do it on my own.
2: But see, you said you a big boy. What if she's trying to help you become more healthier?
1: She wants you to last.
3: I go to the gym. I go to the gym every morning and at night when I get home from work. I'm healthy. I just have to eat different.
1: Yeah.
3: Everybody's different. You know what I'm saying? Everybody's different.
0: I got you.
3: I can't eat the same things. Yeah, I can't eat the same thing she does because it doesn't fulfill me. You know what I'm saying? I'm a big Puerto Rican, bro.
1: Well, she kind of likes you. Yeah. She wants you to last longer.
0: Yeah, she wants you to live. You over here like, well, if you die, you going to die healthy. I'm with that. She's like, why stop saying death? I got you, Zoe. Appreciate you, man.
3: All right.
0: Let's see here. Well, there's this says, no, sir. I work construction and do keto. I have plenty of fuel. That guy is exaggerating.
2: Boom.
0: So, like, yo, you can actually work on them fruits and berries or whatever it is.
2: And there's another one out of 941. It says, I'm a roofer. I do 12 hours a day in Florida on the roof, and you can easily go without lunch. You see?
1: Uh-huh. Yeah.
2: Stop being ungrateful.
0: Wait, easily go without lunch. Like, that's...
2: Some people do it.
0: That's not even wise.
1: It's okay. I'm not necessarily recommending this, but it's okay to skip a meal every now and then. It happens to us when we get overly busy or whatever.
0: Everybody doing it.
1: But I'm just saying, it's not going to kill you to skip a meal.
0: It feels like it kills you. And you feel like you're dying.
1: I know. Like, and my kids will come to me and be like, Mom, my stomach, you know, I'm hungry. I'm like... Be hungry for a minute. It's okay to feel that. Mm-mm. And while I'm finishing up dinner, it's okay.
0: Let's see. Maybe have her meal prep so that she can have her food ready and still cook regular for everybody else. That's from Chef Shay.
1: Okay. Yeah.
0: So there's a way not to drag the whole household into it. But apparently a lot of people are suffering through it. I buy the groceries. I cook the meals. You want diet? You take care of it. That's from Tiny right there. Mm-hmm. All right. Buy your damn self. Everybody. It's a lot of attitude with you hungry people. Okay. So y'all don't seem too jipper on a Friday.
2: No, I'm learning a lot. It says we're actually not supposed to be eating that much.
0: Who?
1: Like, oh, the portion sizes
2: like
1: are off?
2: Portion sizes. Like us as people, we overeat.
1: I agree.
2: So that Mediterranean diet?
0: Don't look at me.
1: I was looking at the computer.
0: Hey, no, you weren't looking at the computer. Both of y'all looked me in the eyes when y'all said that. I don't like it.
2: All I'm saying is there's a reason why you look like that. And there's a reason why Meredith looked like that.
0: Okay. Oh, right? I said it. You over here thick in the thighs.
2: So what? I know I'm thick in the thighs.
0: So you are on my side. Like, it's us against her. It ain't me against her. It's us against her. In the words of hip hop, if you haven't been put off a carnival ride, say yeah. Yeah. Okay, yeah. Say bitch, it's us. It's us. Okay?
1: Oh my God.
0: You're acting like you all svelte.
2: I didn't say it. All I'm saying is there's a reason why we look the way we do.
0: All right, listen. Lies are bad. Except if they help feelings. So maybe you need to keep this lie up, but just know if it comes out, it will be a problem because she's going to be like, why'd you have to lie?
1: Right. Mm-hmm.
0: So that's just it. So enjoy mom. And the fact that mom is hating on her stuff too is a little bit sketch. So I wouldn't really let your mom be like dissing your wife because that's your rib. All right. That's the best advice we can give you.
4: 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Orlando and the Freak Show.
0: Beat the Freaks coming up for you with 550 on the tote board. If you want to play, it's 888-429-0941. Somebody's in. Let's go.
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13: In Tampa, we have an accident on Memorial Highway eastbound at 275, blocking the right lane. We have some slow traffic on I-4 westbound around Branch Forbes Road, and it slows again from the Selma Connector to the 275 junction. 275 south in Tampa is slow between Bush Boulevard and Sly Avenue. Keeping you updated, I'm Schreiner.
14: Hi, everyone. We are expecting decent weather today through the weekend. However, increasing humidity will work with our sea breeze Saturday afternoon and Sunday afternoon to give us a slight shower and thunderstorm chance. Today, it's less than 10%, highs into the low to mid-90s. Your forecast here for Saturday and Sunday, we'll have a 40% rain chance by Saturday afternoon and evening. Sunday's rain chance up to 50%, highs into the mid-90s. I'm meteorologist Jason Adams for Tampa Bay 28 and Wild 94.1.
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0: All right, it's Beat the Freaks time. I got Josh on the line. Hey, Josh, what's good?
18: Not much. How you doing?
0: Pretty good, man. You got Meredith's questions for $550, but you got me and Rich over here in queue. Who you want to go against for your win?
19: He told me Orlando on the phone. I heard it.
18: I'm going to take Rich.
0: Damn it! I'm here lying on you, dog. Why they got to lie on you, Josh? That's terrible. All right. Listen, we got five questions written by Meredith, so throw out a guess if you don't know because that thing might land. Let's see. Number one.
20: What mathematical term means a number that cannot be divided evenly?
0: Five.
18: Square root?
20: No.
0: Square root is not correct. Let's try number two.
20: What is 12 times 12?
0: Five. Four.
18: 144.
20: Yes, it is.
0: All right, number three.
20: Which state did Britney Spears grow up?
0: Five. Four.
18: Texas.
0: No, that is not correct. Let's try number four.
20: What is the hardest natural substance on Earth?
0: You know that. Five. Four. Three.
18: Iron.
0: Iron is not it. Let's try number five.
20: Which travels faster, electricity or sound?
0: Five. Four.
18: Electricity.
20: That is correct.
0: That is correct.
20: All right.
0: Let's see. You got 2 out of 5.
6: Rich!
0: 2 out of 5 might get you $550 if he can't beat 2. But if he does, yes, it stays in house. Okay. Let's see. Number one, Rich.
20: What mathematical term means a number that cannot be divided evenly?
19: Prime number?
0: Four.
20: Odd number.
0: Yeah. All right. Number two.
20: All right. What is 12 times 12?
19: 144.
20: Yes.
0: There you go.
20: Good job.
0: Kids, those are called multiplication tables.
20: Yeah. Mm-hmm. All right. Number three. Which state did Britney Spears grow up?
0: Five.
19: Louisiana, right?
0: Yes. Woo! It is Louisiana. You're tied with two.
20: Mm-hmm. Yeah. All right, number four. What is the hardest natural substance on Earth?
19: Diamond.
20: Yes.
0: Diamond is correct. Mm-hmm. Right, and then number five.
20: Lastly, which travels faster, electricity or sound?
0: Five, four, three.
19: Electricity?
20: Yes.
0: Yes.
20: Woo! Good job.
0: True. You got four. Josh, you got two. Tell everybody what just happened.
3: My name is Josh Largo. I did not beat for free.
0: Did not, so the cash doesn't come into your hands. However, we got a four-pack of Busch Gardens passes. If you want to go, enjoy them. You got them, or you can pay them forward and be in the running for the cash as early as Monday. What do you want to do?
3: I'm going to take them.
0: All right, take them. Absolutely. Enjoy that. Hold on. We're going to put your information in the system, so I don't want you to move. Don't move, all right?
3: All right, thank you. Appreciate it.
0: All right, brother, let's see here. $600 is on the board from Farrah and Farrah Accident Attorneys. All right, we up. It is Friday, of course, and it's ready to get a little movement with DJ Koss. 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

0: H Rehab. And it says, happy 33rd anniversary to my beautiful wife Rochelle's 27th birthday. Does that mean you're 60? Is that the right math?
1: Man, I'm not doing math.

0: Oh, my God. Everybody who is graduating, let me just make this big announcement. If you are putting on a cap, a gown, and a tassel, we got love for you, all right? From kindergarten, PK, VPK, all the way up to masters and above. Y'all are all the MVPs this morning, all right? So be very clear. We're proud of you. Your fam is proud of you. We saw everybody's VPK class and all that. Man, I couldn't get into all that.
1: Yeah, dude.
0: So graduates of 2026, it's your time right now.
1: Congratulations.
0: It is your time. All right, let's go. We got Winters and Yonker, our aggressive attorneys, wintersandyonker.com, providing the soundtrack. So when you're working and twerking, you thank Winters and Yonker. All right?
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1: I'm Altima Morgan of Morgan & Morgan. Every time one of my children started driving, it was terrifying. I am quite aware of the dangers being on the road. Thousands of accidents happen across the country. We see it every day. These families' lives will be changed in an instant. 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
5: In Tampa, we have an accident on Memorial Highway eastbound at 275, blocking the right lane. We have some slow traffic on I-4 westbound around Branch Forbes Road, and it slows again from the Selby Connector to the 275 junction. 275 south in Tampa is slow between Bush Boulevard and Sly Avenue. Keeping you updated, I'm Schreiner.
6: Hi, everyone. We are expecting decent weather today through the weekend. However, increasing humidity will work with our sea breeze Saturday afternoon and Sunday afternoon to give us a slight shower and thunderstorm chance. Today, it's less than 10%, highs into the low to mid-90s. Your forecast here for Saturday and Sunday, we'll have a 40% rain chance by Saturday afternoon and evening. Sunday's rain chance up to 50%, highs into the mid-90s. I'm meteorologist Jason Adams for Tampa Bay 28 and Wild 94.1.

0: 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Wild 94.1.
1: All right, it is your freak show, and there's some news that has been on our streams for the last week or so, and we actually have our TPD Police Chief Lee Bearcall on the line right now to help us kind of dig through it. Hey, Chief, how you doing this morning?
2: Hey, Orlando, great. And thanks for having me on because we're trying to get the message out, so I appreciate it.
1: No, absolutely. Meredith Rich and I were up here looking and kind of researching this, and I didn't know, as we go through it, everyone who isn't aware, there have been these teen takeovers that have been happening, and one in that happened at Curtis Hickson, and they said, I just looked it up, 22 people were arrested and through the ages of 12 to 21 years old, and there was actually firearms that were taken in as well and confiscated. Can you talk about the fact that these parents out here who are listening this morning, who are openly celebrating that their kids have just graduated, or they're moving on to another class, or they're happy that they're handling their testing, how left it can go if you let your child just haphazardly run out and take part in one of these events?
2: Absolutely. And this isn't just a Tampa thing. This is a nationwide trend that we're seeing. It's happened in D.C. We saw it in Orlando. In fact, in Orlando, there was even police officers injured in that event. But yeah, this is something that the parents have to pay attention to, you know, what the kids are doing on social media, or maybe, you know, parents that I know have tracking apps on their phone so they can see where their teens are and what they're doing. So anything like that would help. But, you know, the wrong person in the crowd could get involved in a situation where somebody gets arrested. And that's not what we want to do, is we don't want to make arrests. But if we have to keep the safety of the community involved, then we have no choice. We have to make the arrest.
1: Now, I'm looking at some of the stories here, and they have, I guess, when you did a town hall or when the people got together, there was one group who called for more community programs for young people, and you kind of are answering that call. The TPD is actually doing this down in Jackson Heights. Talk about that, what's happening tonight.
2: Yeah, absolutely. We got together with some community leaders. We have our councilwoman, Nia Young. We got Titus O'Neill. We got Freddie Barton. We got a whole group of community leaders together, and we did a PSA video that we pushed out, and that's to bring attention to what we are doing tonight at the NFL Yet Center in Jackson Heights, where we're going to have a DJ, we're going to have music, basketball games, and free food from 8 p.m. to midnight.
3: Wow.
2: Open invite to anybody in the area. So this is our safe alternative. This is our takeover with a purpose. And, you know, there's already plenty of options out there for our youth, but we wanted to double down and provide this additional option tonight.
1: Now, for the people who are out there who are like, listen, I wanted my kids, or it's the end of the year, I want my kids to be able to go out and have a good time. What advice would you give a parent who's like, I don't want to be, you know, helicopter over my kid, you know, and I know we talked about the Apple tags and everything else, but just like, there's one kid here that his mom is screaming that he loses all of these charges that are against him. It says, I think his last name is Bellamy, and it says, his son is Armani Polite in the news story here. And it says, his mom says, I want my kid's charges dropped. He was not a part of that group. Just because he's black, don't put this on him. He isn't a part of it, but he was there and he got roped into it, if anything. So what do you say to the kids who want to go because they don't want to miss out, that fear of missing out, but now you're out there, and if something goes left, you're in the melee?
2: Well, you know, there's always two sides to every story, and that's what the court system's for, to go through that. And for us, it doesn't matter you're black, white, male, female. We're out there just to keep the community safe. And, you know, a good correlation to this is, you remember those street takeovers where the kids would come and they would do the donuts and they'd light the fire? And, you know, in that, there's a state law that says if you are just an observer of that, that's a violation of the law. So parents need to be informed. And, you know, it's just like anything else. Know who your kids are hanging out with. And there's always those instigators in groups, and there's people in teens that you know that your teens shouldn't be hanging out with. And just pay attention, be more involved. You know, we have 1,000 police officers in Tampa, and we have 400,000+ residents. And this is something we can't do ourselves. We need the community, the parents, the guardians, everybody to do their part. And that's how we are safer together. Last thing we want to do is make arrest, but we have to keep the safety of our community our top priority.
1: It's hard to, I got to tell you, just because, I mean, we were all kids and you could have the best intentions and one person punches one person and then 10 people start running. And then next thing you know, it's a melee and you're in the middle of it. And it's really hard to discern who started it, who finished it, who was just there spectating. So I love the fact that this Jackson Heights for the NFL Yet Center is happening as an option. There are calls to have more activities. Is this something that you think would continue?
2: You know, we'll see how it goes tonight. If it's a big success, you know, that's something that we can do. The other thing that we have at our Police Athletic League is our Midnight Basketball, which we step up in the summer. And the city has their Stay and Play Parks program over the summer, which extends into the late hours. But if this is a success, we'll look at that and see what we can do. So there's plenty of programs out there. We'll see how this works. And if it's a success, then, yeah, definitely we'll evaluate that.
1: We're on the line with Chief Lee Bearcall, who is here for TPD, and he has an option for the takeovers that have been really a problem. And a lot of the families are fighting that. If we can ask, because someone just texted in, they're like, how do we know that there is a teen takeover coming? I mean, is that just investigatory services of you guys on social media, or was there a tip? Or, I mean, how do we know that's going to happen?
2: Typically, they're posting it on Instagram, but other maybe social media outlets. And the one of them took down the post. You know, I think they realized there was another one planned on Saturday that was taken down. You know, because somebody that's promoting like this, there's other ramifications that they can face. So, you know, that's something that we pay close attention to. But typically, these things are advertised on social media, and they're done for clicks. They're done for advertisements. And the last thing you want to do is have your teen involved in something like this that is planned for the wrong reasons.
1: Gotcha. This is interesting. We're getting some text in. Bonnie just texted in and said, teens take over. It's time to deputize some of these parents and have them show up at the events, too.
2: We'll take all the help we can get. Yeah.
3: What would you say to the adults out there? Say you roll up on one of these teen takeover parties. Like, what do you suggest somebody do if they do see one, or they come across one and something dangerous could be looking like it's going on?
2: Yeah, no, call 911 right away. You know, it's dangerous just for themselves. If you can see in that video, they're running on Ashley Street. Mm-hmm. How easy it is just to get hit by a car. Then you add in bringing guns. You're involved in a fight, and then a gun get pulled out. I mean, fortunately, that didn't happen, and we were able to intervene and recover those guns before it led to that. But you can imagine just the teens there could have been hurt or killed from cars or if a gun came out in that fight.
4: Were you surprised that you had to arrest a 12-year-old, 13-year-old, 14-year-olds, and they're so young?
2: Yeah, no, it's surprising. You know, in my line of work, it's sometimes I'm not surprised anymore because I've seen it all. You remember in Ybor, just over 2 years ago, we had a 15-year-old that shot and killed someone. So, you know, it is surprising, but it's unfortunate that we're seeing it more and more. If there's good news, though, out there, is we are seeing less guns being stolen out of cars. We're seeing owners take their guns out of cars and lock their cars up, which is how most teens get guns. So there is positive trends out there that less guns are being stolen, especially out of cars.
3: Is there a code word some parents are asking that they should be looking for on social media, or should they just be searching teen takeover? What are some things that they could look for?
2: You could look teen takeover, party, Instagram, yeah, especially TikTok. You can look at those. But teen takeover is the latest keyword that we've been using.
1: I'm looking at a text here from the 863. It says, my kids already know that they have too much to lose. They're athletes. They're not even trying to go to any of these takeovers because I've had talks with them often about consequences of actions and how one choice can affect them in so many ways. So if everyone out there can have that conversation, especially ahead of something like this to come, and then you can let them know that there are options out here, like a basketball league or like tonight's event at the Yet Center, where they don't want you locked into the house, but they do want you to be safe. And, you know, we've all been kids and we've all been around kids, or maybe I'm sure a young 15-year-old Lee, you know, was before he was a police chief. I'm sure, you know, you may have maybe fractured a rule or two in the past. I mean, you know, maybe.
2: Nobody's perfect. Nobody's perfect. Everybody makes mistakes. But that parent that just said that is a great parent. And then being involved in sports, you have coaches and mentors in your life. And anybody, even if you're not a parent, if you could be a coach or a mentor, and sports is a great way to do that. You know, I played football in high school, which I regret because I got beat up every time and our team was horrible and we didn't have enough people on offense and defense. So when the fresh set of crew came out, I had to go on the other side of the line. So I have bad memories from playing football in high school, but I had a good coach and a good mentor that made a difference in my life. And those things are important. Parents, guardians, coaches, mentors. We need more of them out there.
1: Absolutely. But also, I love the fact that I've talked to you about this before. I grew up with officers that were either my dad's good friends or neighbors, or so we saw them every day. And if you know an officer, that puts a different relationship in place with kids who are growing up and finding out and learning rules. And so if they can come down and take part in any of the, when kids are out playing basketball with officers, or when they're out there palling around, I know I saw a few of them when we were at the Strawberry Festival, and when we were out at the fair, at the fairgrounds, and we were, you know, locked down with school resources officers, and the kids were running over to them, high-fiving them and saying, oh, hey, what's happening, Depp? What's happening, Officer Fred? You know, so it was really awesome to see kids having that relationship when they have no reason to fear it. You know, that bond means something and it carries on.
2: Yeah, and that's very important to me. Get to know the officer behind the badge. They're a person too. And that's something I've been focusing on, our community policing, and enhancing that at all levels in the department. And we've seen great positive results from that. And that's something that we continue to do. Like you mentioned, basketball, and we'll be out there tonight and any other event. And I see great feedback. The community is trusting us more, engaging with us more. We're solving more crimes because people are calling us and giving us more tips. Yeah. So that's just a great dividend to making Tampa safer.
3: I want to thank you for being so proactive, because I feel like a lot of police stations could take some lessons from this. What kind of things are you doing to prevent teen takeovers to happen in the future? Is there like any campaigns, any programs being put in work?
2: Yeah, absolutely. If you go to our Facebook page, you'll see the PSA video that we did, and it's on Instagram as well. That's the first thing. We did it with community leaders and of course, tonight. And then, of course, reaching out to the people that are posting these and having conversations with them. Do you realize what you're doing with this post? And potentially, you could be civilly liable for this. So, you know, we reach out and say all those things. And we are very proactive. And I speak with the police chief in Clearwater, St. Pete, Miami, Orlando. So we all talk, and we talk about what works and what doesn't work.
1: Well, Takeover with a Purpose is happening tonight. It's the first stab at a lot of events that are going to be upcoming for the kids to be able to get out and get active. And it's at the NFL Yet Center, and that's 3310 East Lake Avenue. It's 8 until midnight. Chief, I appreciate it. Anytime you want to come on and chat, you know you got an open run. So I just want to make sure we get the word out, because somebody just said, you know, I wish we could play this before that teen takeover happens. And the thing is, it's going to be up online, so any of you parents can take that link and make sure you sit with your kids and have a conversation, because that's going to be key to make sure they stay safe. So thank you so much, Chief. I appreciate it.
2: Thank you so much, and take care.
1: All right. We'll talk to you soon. That's what's up.
4: That's
1: all right.
4: Nice.
3: Is it free food for everybody or just teens?
4: Oh, you're gonna show up?
1: Man, if you show up and try and get a sandwich, I swear to God, you're going to take them babies' food.
3: I'm going to go so I can hang out with some teens, you know, maybe
4: that
3: talk to them.
4: Right.
3: No, but not like that. But, you know, if I can help prevent a bunch of kids from going somewhere else where it could potentially be dangerous, I'll go and help out.
4: And free
1: and
4: pizza.
1: And it's, you know what's so funny, though? But it's like, you know, people were texting it too. You're not a bad parent because you don't know that your kid is there, but your kid has to know that the danger is there, the possibility of it. It could be 10 kids out there that are great kids, great grades and everything else. But there's 50 kids who are out there who are going in and going ham. And once the craziness starts, it's like that run thing when you're in the club and you see people start running. You just start running. because you don't even know what happened yet.
3: The herd mentality.
1: Right. And so, you know, that kind of herd mentality, the mob mentality, when two or three people get it cracking, that's when everybody else gets caught up in the middle of it. And I mean, the visuals that we saw were just insane. Cause I mean, you got kids on bikes, you got kids on, you know, motorized joints and scooters and ride around. You got traffic that's running through there. So it is, you know, a way that a tragedy can pop off just like that. Easily. So that's where police, we always said at Wild Splash and at Last Damn Show, but more importantly at Wild Splash, because it was GA, it was like, yo, don't make these officers do their jobs. Because they don't want to come out there and have to engage.
4: Yeah.
1: But if they see you zipping in and out of traffic or some motorist calls and it's like, hey, y'all need to come down here, I almost just hit a kid. You know, now they got to come down there. It's right. Like, so, you know, everybody have a conversation. I ain't saying put handcuffs on your kid, but have a conversation with them so you know that they understand how serious it is. And like that parent said, like Kelly said, you know, your kids know to avoid certain stuff.
4: Yeah.
1: So
4: keep us all safe.
1: That is important. So we appreciate everybody playing along and chiming in on the conversation. It doesn't end here, but it should continue. So you can take it and run with it. And we'll have it up at wild941.com on our podcast with the whole conversation so you can share it. All right.
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5: In Tampa, we have an accident on Memorial Highway eastbound at 275, blocking the right lane. We have some slow traffic on I-4 westbound around Branch Forbes Road, and it slows again from the Selby Connector to the 275 junction. 275 south in Tampa is slow between Bush Boulevard and Sly Avenue. Keeping you updated, I'm Schreiner.
6: Hi, everyone. We are expecting decent weather today through the weekend. However, increasing humidity will work with our sea breeze Saturday afternoon and Sunday afternoon to give us a slight shower and thunderstorm chance. Today, it's less than 10%, highs into the low to mid-90s. Your forecast here for Saturday and Sunday, we'll have a 40% rain chance by Saturday afternoon and evening. Sunday's rain chance up to 50%, highs into the mid-90s. I'm meteorologist Jason Adams for Tampa Bay 28 and Wild 94.1.
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1: 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This time will be no different on Stereo Key
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1: Richie, Richie, Richie, can't you see? Sometimes your words just hypnotize me. And I just love your fleshy ways.
2: Take that.
1: This is why they broke in your soap pay. Richie, Richie, Richie.
2: Yes.
3: Hey! Woo! Woo!
1: Yo, I know I'm not supposed to say this, but I feel like Diddy. Feel like Diddy.
2: No.
1: Feel like Diddy.
3: Don't do that.
1: I feel like Diddy without the KY.
3: Don't do that. Don't do that. No. Christopher Wallace, harder than all us. All right, come on. Let's go.
1: Come on.
3: Y'all
1: now.
3: Know what it is.
2: Yeah.
3: There it is.
2: Mm-hmm.
3: You going to get the belt today.
2: I don't know about that. I think Rich deserves it.
3: Rich got the choreography over there. He was doing the shimmy.
1: Come on.
3: You know? All right, let's see.
2: Meredith got that do-rag on, someone said.
3: Meredith does not have the do-rag on today.
1: I'm giving you the belt today.
2: I got the coochie dress
1: because
2: on.
1: Because I know. Wait, hey, yo.
2: Coochie
1: you got
2: dress.
1: The coochie.
3: Coochie.
2: I said that. Coochie. I just
1: no,
2: said
1: it
2: that. Coochie.
1: Like you said something
3: yeah, your G be too fast. Sound like you said something else. You got the coochie.
2: Dress on.
1: I'm giving you the belt today.
2: Yes.
1: Because I know how much you were practicing.
2: I was.
1: And where you
3: Meredith
1: at?
3: Was walking around like she was from Mount Vernon.
1: Where she was at.
3: Like she was the originator of the bad boy.
1: Uh-huh. In the beginning of the week.
2: Right.
1: You were a little rough.
2: Mm-hmm.
1: But you know what? You came through.
2: Oh, okay.
3: You came around.
1: You came through, sis.
3: Hey, you were singing it, but then you turned around and you became Biggie.
2: Thank you so much. Or appreciate it.
3: A little bit of it.
1: Somebody said they Shazammed while we were doing it. Did it come up? Did it
3: I
1: come
3: feel
1: up
3: you
1: though?
3: Went real. I could feel you. All right, listen. The texts are hot, but I love you know I like my reviews. Let's see what it do. Wild hello.
4: Hey, listen. All I'm gonna say is the soft ad living in the background by O. Hey, you made me laugh like a mug, bro. I ain't gonna lie to you.
1: Take that.
3: Listen, you know, your ad libs became a part of our whole lives right back in the day.
4: No cap, because I was doing it with you in the background, bro. I ain't gonna lie to you. And then Meredith, it was story time today, but it was some things that I said wrong, and I learned today years old that those were the actual lyrics.
2: You're welcome. You learned something.
3: That's going to be a big compliment for Meredith. They're like, you know, I had no idea that song said that until I heard you. That's a move.
1: It says, out of the 813, I was 8 years old when I found out it wasn't the other word.
3: Yeah. See, I mean, well, some words we had to switch for FCC purposes, Coogee. You know.
1: Coogee.
3: Wild hello.
5: Yo. Yo, this is Big Roy. Yo, oh, we big dudes. We got to represent, man. You got the channel Biggie, dog.
3: What happened?
1: Your voice is way too deep for this.
3: Well, my voice is too deep.
1: No, he said that you need to get your voice deeper.
3: Oh, I need to.
5: Yeah, if you need me to come out, though, let me come on the next karaoke.
3: As a Barry White, beat, yeah, but Biggie ain't had no big, the deep voice. You're too deep
5: hey,
3: for Biggie.
5: If y'all do Barry White. Called me.
3: Yeah, for real. We do Secret Garden. You gonna get the first call. All right, let's see here. We got more calls coming in here. What a guan. Hello. Hello.
1: Speechless.
2: Hola.
1: Look at that.
3: They're like, all right,
1: we were so good they can't even talk no more.
3: Wild hello.
2: Hello.
5: Orlando.
3: Hey man, what's that?
5: Man. Man, y'all triple team that thing. I was waiting. I ain't know how y'all was going to do that. I was late on the beginning. I heard just bim, bim, bow, and I heard bim, bim, bow. And Orlando, when you came in there, not to say y'all ain't do good, my boy was bitty, bitty, bob, bitty, bitty, bob. Well, you was flowing, boy. I heard you, boy.
1: I don't know what that means.
5: Now, I heard y'all say something about the FCC because when he said blunts and bras, menage a trois, I didn't know what y'all was saying. I was like, did they mess up?
3: No, FCC got to get y'all right. I understand. FCC was bopping with us too. They know we ain't breaking
5: no rules. Y'all did y'all's thing, man. Much love, Lando, for sure, man. Peace and love and all that shit, man.
3: Hey, see that?
1: Peace and love and all that stuff.
3: Exactly why we don't invite y'all to do scary. You can't even have a conversation without cussing. Look at that. Now you got Tom in the editing room all nervous.
1: Look at that.
3: You know, this is
1: we
3: crazy.
1: We were so good, they cussing.
3: That dump happened, so ain't nobody hear that except on the app.
2: Out of the 813, Meredith did my favorite verse and did not disappoint. Mm-hmm. Every cutie with a booty got a coochie.
3: Yeah, glad you said that with that G this time. Right. Earlier this week, it wasn't a G, it was a C-H-I.
1: out of the Kentucky, it says, how Rich sounded more round than Orlando on this song?
2: Round?
3: This was sounded more round?
2: Yeah, that's what it says, right?
1: That's funny. Hey, Kentucky. Watch your damn mouth.
3: Yo, he has been denying his thickness, so I don't know if y'all want to be calling him round right about now.
1: I've been going to the gym. I lost 10 pounds.
2: Good for you.
1: I'm trying to get out of Big Back Brigade. You know what I'm saying?
3: Let's see here. Wild, hello.
0: Orlando, what I told you when I came up there to the office.
3: You came up. Listen, Richard came up and gave me a FIFA World Cup kind of hookup and said, don't disappoint me Friday. That's the last thing I was saying before you left.
1: And tell him, Richard, how good were we?
0: Hey, y'all should perform May 23rd at the Bash.
3: Oh, wait. No, we got a gig? What are you saying? You booked us? What's going on?
0: Y'all should perform, boy. So y'all will shut it down.
3: There we go.
0: But hey, one more thing.
3: We got to send you our rider, though.
0: But one more thing.
3: What?
0: Yeah. But one more thing. Mama, we made it.
3: Yeah! Going on the big screen.
1: On the big screen.
3: All right. Somebody asked me last week. They like, can y'all explain which big screen this is? See, let me tell y'all. There's a huge TV at Richard's house.
2: Yeah.
3: And when Richard go and enjoy it on YouTube, it goes up on social media. Sometimes we don't see it, but when we do good, we see it. So, Mama, we made it. We're going on the board. There we go. All right, Richard.
0: Y'all have a good one, man.
3: You too. That's what's up.
1: It's hard to be humble when you're stunting on a jumbotron. You know what I'm saying?
2: Yeah. Stunt on a jumbotron.
3: That's right.
2: Take that. It's weird hearing Diddy on there saying, take that.
3: I don't know who that was on there.
2: Yeah.
3: I mean, that was just an ad lib. I don't know. I'm not saying, I was Biggie. I got the Versace. He got the big guy suit on over there.
1: Yeah, you know, with the black shirt, white suit. None of that. Mm-hmm. Your boy was in it with the white suit.
3: Oh, here come Diddy right now.
1: Hey, yo, C-Nasty.
2: Take that.
3: Now, Diddy just walked in. There we go.
2: Yeah.
3: We're going to give him the music. All right, be clear. The weekend is here, baby. What do you mean?
2: <You're fired. laughs>
3: All right, listen. Scaryoke starts the weekend, but that 9 a.m. classic kickoff gets it riding. So we got it on the other side. Don't move.
1: Take that.
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2: 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I bet you fart in here all the time, Rich.
1: I do not. I do. You would smell it. First of all, I just want you to know that. My joints are silent but deadly.
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5: In Tampa, we have an accident on Kelly Road northbound at Hillsborough Avenue and another crash on North Havana Avenue at West Sly Avenue. Heavy volume on I-4 westbound around Branch Forbes Road and again approaching the 275 junction. Eastbound I-4 is heavy from 301 to Branch Forbes. Keeping you updated, I'm Schreiner.
6: Hi, everyone. We are expecting decent weather today through the weekend. However, increasing humidity will work with our sea breeze Saturday afternoon and Sunday afternoon to give us a slight shower and thunderstorm chance. Today, it's less than 10%. Highs into the low to mid-90s. Your forecast here for Saturday and Sunday, we'll have a 40% rain chance by Saturday afternoon and evening. Sunday's rain chance up to 50%. Highs into the mid-90s. I'm meteorologist Jason Adams for Tampa Bay 28 and Wild 94.1.
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1: We got C Nasty getting ready to get plugged in. This is funny. We got what?
0: How are you going
1: to
0: play some Kendrick on Drake Day?
1: I mean, wait, we out of business? We played Drake. We played Drake during Kendrick. when Kendrick had his run, we played Drake. True. So, all right, this person out of 813 has a message for you and for I. It says, "It's okay, Rich, in Orlando. Some of us women like big boys."
0: Okay.
1: Wait, though. You a big boy.
0: Okay.
1: So welcome to the fam. I'm trying to get you to ingratiate yourself to the team.
0: I've already embraced the big bag.
1: Don't come over to my team and then leave.
0: No.
1: You know, you gotta embrace it.
0: I can't leave yet because my thighs are too thick and my butt too. So,
1: bro, C-Nasty said, whoa.
0: I got kicked off of a damn ride.
1: C-Nasty said, whoa.
2: Pause.
1: Why you gotta pause him out?
2: Come on, son.
0: I got kicked off the ride because of my thighs.
1: Pack it up, son.
2: He said he got kicked off a ride because of his thighs.
0: I did.
1: He said he got thick thighs and thick backside.
0: Were you able to go on the Kraken at the Florida State Fair?
1: Pause.
0: Anyways, pause.
1: All right, so listen, now it's funny. We looking through all of these joints. Your boy Drake got Make 'Em Pay, Make 'Em Remember, Make 'Em Know, and Make 'Em Cry all in a row on the album.
0: Hold on, did you notice this? Because somebody just texted me this. Did you know that Habibi plus Iceman plus Maid of Honor take the first letters of each album? What does this spell? Him. H-I-M.
1: Oh.
0: Because he's him.
1: Okay. Drake. All right.
0: I'm just putting that out there. I thought you were about to uncover something.
1: Okay.
0: No, I'm just saying. Him. Did you know that?
1: Okay. No, I had no idea about that.
0: Him.
1: And now that I know it, I'm kind of like still tripping that I know it. I shouldn't know that. All right. So we're picking one last one before we do the classes. What are we doing?
0: You want to do one of my favorites? Because there's a couple. I think Too Hard for Radio is Too Hard for Radio. but I think Plot Twist. That's my second favorite song on there, too.
1: All right. We'll do Plot Twist up in here. Twisting Fingers up in here. We got the boy C Nasty coming with them classics on the other side. We'll do this Iceman Day today. Let's go.
3: Yo. Hey. Yeah, October's on as the label.

haven't seen bro in a while, but that wild, I'm not in a rush to. People keep telling me smile, but bro is on trial to adjust to. I don't need security to ride around town. We can fly downtown, just us two. Unless you know the G-Way handshake when we go to shake hands.

Madison Square Garden. We're like, ah, well. Well, what about we like, welcome to Tampa, home of the Raymond James. And then Crazy came in and did that verse, and then that blew up. And that was like the first like Tampa like

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0: is mustard seed.
1: Because I got my faith the size of a mustard seed. It's from the biblical verse that if you have faith that small, then you can move a mountain. And so he sees it and he's like, you know what a mustard seed is? I'm like, faith. I'm like, it's the smallest seed. That's why. He's like, Google it. I'm like, no, don't do this to me. He's like, it's poop. I'm like, what? What?
0: Yeah, it's like the plug. You never heard of it?
1: I know, and I don't want to hear from it. Don't mess with my Bible. My King James Version don't say poop.
0: I'm not going to mess up, you know, your verse. I'm not. I'm not. But when you Google mustard seed, because one day, you know, I played a game, you know, we on the game, the dude said something about a mustard seed. Oh, man, my mustard seed. And I was like, what are you talking about? And then he went to explain it. I was like, bruh.
1: All right. I wasn't ready for that one. Be clear. Listen, we got your karaoke up at YouTube, Wild94.1 official. Also, it is up on our IG at Wild94.1. So you can see not only the Versace and the suited up, but also the Coogi dress that Meredith had on. We bigged it out. Even C Nasty in his negative Nina way. Wow, y'all even went in and got the cane and everything. Y'all be
0: propped up. I mean, K-Man, you were Biggie.
1: Yeah, and he was Biggie, but
0: he wasn't Biggie. That was Diddy.
1: We are not saying that. We're not claiming any Diddy sightings in here. He was just Biggie in a different outfit.
0: You called me Diddy, so nah, he was really dressed like Diddy. All white suit is Diddy attire. That's bad boy attire.
1: What'd you say?
2: You're not trying to go to the freak off.
1: Not yours.
0: You see what I
1: Put
0: mean?
1: The baby oil away. Put the baby oil away. All right? We are not doing that. That's nasty. All right. So when y'all see it out there and you talk about it this weekend, do not claim that we had anybody dressed up as Diddy. We don't need that smoke, okay? All right. It's up at Wild94.1. Get it.
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It's a party for real. It's Friday, and Iceman has officially dropped. Drizzy Drake is here. What are you feeling off the album? Feel free to let me know on the text. But in the meantime, we're going to hold you down with New Luda. Pull over. It's Joey Franchise. 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
1: Get this. 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
15: Yeah.

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Real over everything, unenforced. 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I'm from the dirty, we took the north. 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Yeah, Mrs. Train.

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1: Big shout out to Carl tapping in on the text line saying that he's feeling the new Drake album. And shout out to Sherry, who says she's happy that Drake finally dropped this Iceman album. Was definitely impressed, and she stood up all night, including watching that 9:45 p.m. Stream that he had going on for his Iceman episode 4. So, yeah. Keep them coming. 888-429-0941. We hanging out. It's Wild.
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0: it, man. 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
16: 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There's sunshine in every bite.

popping and dropping going down all weekend long. So make sure you pull up to the function where I'm at. I'll be definitely running some records off that Drake album. I know y'all been wanting to listen to it and can't wait to hear some of these joints being played at the

All the talk today is about Drake's new album. Man, Iceman is here, finally, after 2 years. He's been cooking this thing up. How you feeling about it? Hit me up on the socials, at Joey Franchise. I got a poll going, whether you think it's hot, if it's trash, let me know, at Joey Franchise.

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We are celebrating Iceman. 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Let's get to it.

0: 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Go to the poll. I want to give results by the end of the day. So, yeah, hit me up on the IG at Joey Franchise. Go to my story. Vote whether you feeling or not feeling this new Drizzy album.
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8: Right back like we left something franchising, Kid Leo. 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So, yeah, let's have a good time. You know what I'm saying? 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All right, let's get to it. Kid Leo,

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1: 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Was that Wild Party Mix?
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So I saw that T.I. and the cast of ATL celebrated, I guess it was the anniversary of the movie coming out. But I always wonder why they never, it was always talked about. I don't know why it never came into fruition doing an ATL 2. Would you have preferred them to do a sequel or just leave it how it was? I thought it was just fine as it. I don't think it's

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0: 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Please just rewind. 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
2: 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Pocket. It's warm up in this. 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

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I went and got it, I didn't have a choice. I'm from the dirty, we took the north. 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

0: So Babs and I had an amazing interview with D1. It was like over an hour. You got to check it out. Very positive. Very good. Go to Wild94.1's YouTube. Check the whole thing out. Get some clips also on my IG at Joey Franchise. We're hanging out. It's Wild.
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0: On the couch with my favorite Santa. 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
15: 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I'm Meredith from Wild 94.1, and I'm so excited right now hanging out at Brandon Mitsubishi. And guess what? If you need a car, this is definitely the place to be right here, right now. And look who's standing right next to me.
16: 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Come down here. Come hang out with us. We're going to shoot a commercial. We're going to sell you a car. And just get down here. It's Brandon Mitsubishi. You don't got to go far. It's right here in Tampa.
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0: on the Iceman, Drizzy Drake. You stay tuned. Base Party Station, Wild 94.1 at Joey Franchise. I got a lot of functions popping up this weekend, so come hang out. I'll be definitely playing that Iceman everywhere I go to. So come hang out with your boy. In the meantime, leaving you with Khaled, Future, and Baby.
1: Broski. What's up? You got Wham, you got Billy.

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1: So Olivia is 5 years old. 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
2: history
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1: He is black.
2: Okay. First qualification met.
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0: Drive. Slow traffic starting to build in Tampa. Northbound 275 approaching Ashley. And there's traffic delays northbound 75 near I-4. Traffic's also slow northbound 75 near Big Bend. And the bridges are looking good.
1: 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Yeah. Go. Your home for hits, classics, and new music that's

Iceman is out. That boy Drake dropped like 3 albums. Too Hard for Radio. Turn this up. Yeah.

Okay, so you ever broke up with someone and changed your Netflix password? We're going to have to get into this coming up. I don't want to talk about it right now. So out 94.1.

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0: 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I want to hear from you, and you can remain anonymous.
1: 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Yeah. 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
0: Hey, what's going on? I'm Meredith from Wild 94.1, and I'm so excited to be hanging out at Brandon Mitsubishi right now from 3 to 5 p.m. Go ahead and put this in your GPS right now because we would love to hang out with you and upgrade your life with a brand new car, 1730 West Brandon Boulevard. Now, let me introduce you to Jimmy.
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25: An accident in Pasco is causing problems northbound 75 approaching 52. This is causing traffic delays all the way back to 54. In Tampa, there's an accident.

0: Yeah, I got deleted on my Facebook and my Instagram, and I just said, screw it, man. I'm just not doing social media anymore because it doesn't make no sense.
1: So why did she have your Facebook and Instagram passwords to begin with?
0: I think she said forgot password, emailed it to herself. Because I have no idea how she got it, because why would I do that information?

0: 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I'm giving you a heads up. We got date. We're days out. So you can be ready. Text me. I'll send that over to you. 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
6: 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Thank you so much for having us out here. I'm Meredith from Wild 94.1. We're going to be hanging out until 5 p.m. Again, if you have bad credit, no credit, repossessions, that's no problem. So come on out to Brandon Mitsubishi. 1730 West Brandon Boulevard. I'm Meredith from Wild 94.1. 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
21: Now for traffic from the aggressive attorneys, Winters & Yonker Traffic Center.

0: Tampa, northbound 275 at Sly's causing traffic delays. The Vets and the Selmans accident-free and traffic slow northbound 19 approaching Curlew.
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to do a safe teens night out. It is going down today. It starts at 8 p.m. It's a takeover with a purpose. 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
1: Kodak Black was released from jail again today. 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
9: Traffic slow tonight in St. Pete, southbound 275, getting on the Skyway. Things look good across the Courtney Campbell, Howard Franklin, and Gandy. The Selman and the Vets is accident-free. There's a crash eastbound I-4 just past the Selman Connector. And traffic slow southbound 75 approaching Gibsonton.

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16: In Pasco, there's an accident at 56 and Morris Bridge Road. There's problems in Tampa. Eastbound I-4 just past the Selman Connector. There's also an accident northbound 275 at Ashley. And traffic slow southbound 75 approaching Gibsonton. There's also delays.

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11: Traffic slow in Tampa, northbound 275 near Dale Mabry. There's an accident eastbound I-4 just past the Selman Connector. And north and southbound 75 looks pretty good tonight through Pasco, Hillsboro, and Manatee. The bridges are accident-free, and in St. Pete, there's delay southbound 275 getting on the Skyway.
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0: or later, Shoreline Mafia will be joining the show. We do have James Andre Jefferson Jr.'s fill-in here, though, Baby Joel.
1: How's everybody doing out there? Happy Friday.
0: It is Friday. Tap in with us coming up. Let's talk about it. A lot of people have been talking about this new Chris Brown album. Pitchfork has called it a piece of S. Chris Brown replies up next. We're not talking Iceman today because I still haven't listened to it. All right. I'm waiting until tomorrow. I have a road trip. So if you want my Iceman opinion, wait till Monday. All right. Chris Breezy responds to the haters up next. It's the Bootleg Kev Show.
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3: 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What you saying?

0: Show 92.3, LA's new one for hip-hop. It's the Bootleg Cab Show holding it down. We have got Baby Joel in here hanging with us. And Baby Joel, I don't know, have you got the opportunity to listen to Chris Brown's new album?
1: I haven't heard the album, but I've heard his response, and it's scathing.
0: Yes, a lot of people are saying the album is not very good. I've listened to it. It is long, which a lot of times Chris Brown albums can be a little too long. I'll say it's one of my least favorite Chris Brown albums, but I do like a lot of the singles from the project. Pitchfork, which is an online music website, gave it a 1.9 out of 10 and called it a piece of S. Chris Brown has responded to the hate for the new album. This is what he said.
2: Team Breezy, I know people want me to get on here and say some sad shit, but fuck that. We kicking their ass, goddammit. We ain't letting up. I'ma keep my foot on their neck, and we ain't stopping. You hear me? We doing this motherfucker tour. More shit to come. I'm not gonna tell you what's more to come, but it's coming at the end of the day. I don't give a fuck what these niggas is talking about. I know exactly who my fans is, and I know exactly who hearing this album. If you're not my fan, I don't want you to listen to my shit. Go listen to motherfucking Zara Larsson or somebody.
0: So I say this, man. He's right. The tour's coming. I don't think anything matters with this album until we see him live on stage. Him and Usher are about to kill it all summer long in football stadium. So who cares what people think about the album? All right? So shout out to Chris Breezy. Looking forward to that tour with Usher. We do got the Daily Hate coming up next. Y'all keep it locked.
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5: We're no longer in St. Pete. We moved to Tampa. We just got a new dealership. It's called Brandon Mitsubishi. For this new beginning, we gonna do something that never been done. From now to the end of May, there's no credit check. You understand? We not checking credit. You know what that mean? It means a lot. It means

0: It's the Bootleg Kev Show. It's Friday, man. Time for that daily hate. If you got something you want to hate on, pick up that phone, 877-817-2888. You can hate on me because I still haven't listened to Iceman. That's right. I'm waiting till tomorrow, all right? I need to be on a road trip to listen to Drake. I ain't going to just listen to it during a workout. I'll fall asleep. What are you hating on, though? 877-817-2888. Baby Joel, is there anything on this Friday you would like to hate on, sir?
1: I would like to hate on the fact that you say Diet Coke is better than Coke.
0: Because it is better than Coke.
1: It's worse.
0: Anyway, what are you hating on? Your calls are coming up next.

0: say this. I'm hating on the motherfucking bills. I'm sick of them. I'm sick of paying them. I'm sick of getting them in the mail. I'm sick of having to go to work to pay them. I just want to be able to live life, eat food, walk around butt naked like we was meant to do. That's all.
1: Oh, I love that, man. I'm sick of these bills, too. They are hated on, all right? Yes, it would be nice if we could just be naked and eat, not have to worry about no electricity bills.
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1: But I do want the internet. I can't get rid of the internet, so I'll pay for the internet. Anyway, stay by your radio. Coming up next, man, let's talk about it. My guy, the baby, all the way back after they tried to get him out of here. More on that up next. It's the Bootleg Kev Show.
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0: It's the Bootleg Kev Show, man. I want to give a big congrats to the homie, the baby, who has his first number one on Billboard's rap chart since 2020 with Pop That Thang.
1: Congratulations.
0: They tried to cancel him. Did not work. Shout out to the baby, all right? Coming up, we got the No Cap News on the way. Keep it locked.